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Starting off with B1, Q by Charles A.D. I'm going to be playing some electronic music today for the first half hour. The second half hour, I got some friends in the studio with me, Nate and Quinn. They are going to be going back to back playing some dub techno. So if you're into some nice, relaxing, energetic, textural electronic music, you're going to love this hour. So stay tuned.

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Buy a copy of Ground Cover News the next time you see a vendor downtown. They're working for themselves, selling a community newspaper as an alternative to panhandling.

All right, it's 8:30. It's time for some announcements. We're going to do all announcements for tomorrow because there's a ton of them. Let's see, first one. August 22nd at 2 p.m., we have a hands-on filmmaking workshop with local filmmaker Caitlin Reed at the Ann Arbor District Library, downtown Branch. What else do we got? Tomorrow at 3 p.m., we have the Outlaw Music Festival featuring Willie Nelson and family, the Avett Brothers, Lucas Nelson, and other performers at Pine Knob in Clarkston. And finally, at 7 tomorrow, we have Swerve Driver with Slow Fiction at L Club in Detroit. All over the map. 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Right now, you are listening to Quinn's first pick of the night, which is, I'm sorry, that was the wrong song. We got Deja Vu by Pugilist. All my songs that you heard the last half hour in order were Very Existence by Los Hermanos, Transparent by Miguel A. Ruiz. We heard Night Ballooner by Charles A.D. off of his new album, Moonlit Path. Kind of new, it was from May, but still, I think it's his latest one. And then after that, you heard Have to Get Back, non-Vox version by Wink, which was off of a Minus Richie Houghton's label compilation from 2006. So everyone, please stay tuned for some real nice dubby house techno from my friends Quinn and Nate's bags. Thank you very much.

Right now, you are listening to No Partial by Rhythm and Sound. Before that was Vantage Isle Echo, Space Echo Dub 2 by Deep Chord, some Detroit dub techno, classic Detroit dub techno. Before that was Workout Tonight by Ultra Flex. Before that, you heard Joja by Wino E. Before that, you heard Beat Seeker by Yulo S. And before that, you heard Escape from New York by Canyon. That is with the K. I got one more track coming up for you. After this, it's going to be Drunk by Fabiana Palladino. And then I am going to hand it over to John for Solid State Essential Freeform. Everyone, please stay tuned. Thank you for listening.

Hello, hello, hello. You are listening to WCBN-FM Ann Arbor, broadcasting from the basement of the Student Activities Building right here from the campus of University of Michigan in the heart of Ann Arbor. I'm Johnny, your host and DJ on 9 and 10 o'clock nights. Well, not every night, just Friday nights for Solid State. Stick around. I'm sure something good will happen.

I'm going to break in here right quick. Hello, hello, hello. Happy Friday, y'all. If no one has said this to you or introduced you to the weekend yet, let me be the first to do it. Welcome to the weekend. It's Friday night. I hope you're enjoying your evening. You're listening to WCBN FM Ann Arbor, so you're on the right track already. I'm your host and DJ Johnny. I'm here on Friday nights from 9 to 10 during Solid State, where just about anything can happen. Let me let you know what's been going on since the top of the hour. At the top of the set, we heard El Chicano from the record Viva Tirado. That was the title track. That was followed by Los Destellos, or Los Destellos, Guajira Psicodélica. That's a 45 that I got as a gift a long time ago on the Lidera record label. That was followed by Lord Cobra and the song Love Letters, a compilation titled Panama 2, Latin Sounds Cumbia Tropical and Calypso Funk on the Isthmus, 1967 through 1977. La Lome followed that from the album The Los Angeles League of Musicians. That was Ghosts of Gardenia. Hermanos Gutierrez followed that one with Abuelita on the record Sonido Cosmico. Mark Ribot and Ilos Cubanos was after that one with No Me Llores Más, that one from the Mark Ribot Ilos Cubanos Postizos record. And then this is Calexico, Tres Avisos from Hot Rail. Once again, this is WCBN from the campus of University of Michigan, right here in the basement of the Student Activities Building. Thank you for tuning in. If you do have a suggestion or a request, do give us a call. 734-763-3500 is the studio line, or you can text us by punching in 734-489-9894. We're going to keep it rolling here. I believe you'll find something that you like throughout the course of the evening. Keep it locked.

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3: 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The coolest. The coolest. The coolest. The coolest. The coolest.

Ah, yes, a perfect bed. Perfect soundtrack to tell you what we've been listening to, huh? How about it, folks? You having a good night? I hope you are. I really do. I hope you're somewhere nice, enjoying the evening, getting ready to enjoy the evening, have enjoyed the evening, whatever the case may be. I'm Johnny, your host and DJ on Solid States. That's Friday nights from 9 to 10 right here on WCBN. Behind us here, this is George Michael, the instrumental version of A Different Corner, a 45 I found. Let me tell you what we heard, though. At the top of that set was the Budos Band and a song called T-I-B-W-F from their debut record, the Budos Band on Daptone Records. Menahan Street Band followed that with Lights Out from their 2012 release, The Crossing. After that, I played a song that I'm just absolutely stunned by. Celine Desberg. I stumbled upon it. A song called Célange. It's a single on That's Love Records. Don't try to find it anywhere because it can't be found. I found it on Bandcamp. That was the digital file that I played. If you ever see it, though, scoop that up. Celine Desberg. The song was Célange. Just a killer track. Sven Wunder followed that with Black Iris from the Eastern Flowers record. Ananda Shankur did Streets of Calcutta from Untouchable Outcast Beats. That's a compilation record of various tracks. Kikagaku Moyo followed that one with Hem off of Forest of Lost Children. Incidentally, Streets of Calcutta is covered by Kikagaku Moyo on that same record, Forest of Lost Children. And of course, this is George Michael. Stick around. Jeremy's up next with the International Metal Show, where I'm sure you're going to have a good time. Keep it locked to 88.3 FM on your radio dial, night and day. 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

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Ann Arbor is fantastic. 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

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And here we are again. My name is Jeremy. Tonight, we started off tonight's show with a little bit of Electric Callboy. That was Elevator Operator off of their newest album, Tanzanid. And then after that, we had The Great Silence Extinct from Panopticon off of Det Hemskotte Dyrtet. Yeah, it's Norwegian. I don't know what it means yet. I should check that out. I could be curious myself. Up next, we're going to play something, some more tech death type stuff. We're going to play something off of the newest Abstracted album. It's called Hraeth. Came out back in April. We're going to play a track called Languish.

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1: 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My name is Jeremy. We got all sorts of good stuff for you tonight. Before the PSA, not Ozzy tonight, back next week, we had some Fractal Sun from Costa Rica. That was the opener of their newest album, Divergent Paradox. That was Trail of Hope. Before that, we had some Gothic Doom from Draconian off of Insomnolent Ruin. That was the Monochrome Blade. And then we opened up that bunch with some Tech Death from Abstracted off of Horaeth. That was Languish. Up next, we're going to play something a little proggy. Let's do some of the new Carcius, K-A-R-C-I-U-S. They're another Montreal band. And I say another because there are quite a few Montreal bands that are coming out of the woodwork making some really fine metal. But this one is off of their newest album. It is called Black Soul Sickness. Came out back in May. This is Out of Nothing.

All right, that was Calva Louise with Aimless off of Edge of the Abyss. Before that, we had some Bloodywood. That was Hut off of their last year's album called New Delhi. And then we opened it up with some Carcias from Canada, from Montreal, with Black off of their album Black Soul Sickness. That was Out of Nothing. We got time for a couple more, so let's play some New Ancients. Again, Two Eyes. They're from Canada, too. We're going to play something off of their last album, which came out in August of 2024, called Beyond the Reach of the Sun. We're going to play a track that's called Is It Your God?

right. That was Ancients with Is It Your God from an album that's just about 2 years old, Beyond the Reach of the Sun. Well, I think it's about time to wrap the show up, unfortunately, for tonight. This has been the International Metal Show here on 88.3 WCBN FM Ann Arbor. Stick around for Idle Angels with May in just a few short minutes. And of course, always, as always, thank you for Johnny for leading into us with Solid State, another great, great show from him. And we look back to we look forward to being back next week and playing a lot more great rock and metal for everybody. But on the way out the door, let's play one more song. How about a track off of the newest Love Bites album called Outstanding Power? This is Phoenix Rises Again. Thank you, Ann Arbor, and good night.

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action, an eye for an eye. But you are just too lazy. It is purely fantasy and it takes all quick. Everyone joins in and it is condemned.

Okay, you're listening to WCBN FM Ann Arbor. I'm May. You're listening to Idle Angel. You just heard Catholic Block by Sonic Youth, and then right before that, you heard 953 by Black Midi. Yeah, I don't know. Rock today. I'm diverting. I've been sitting on this playlist for like maybe 3 weeks. I just haven't gotten the chance to play it yet because I've been preoccupied with other stuff I wanted to play. Anyway. This is Questioning by Static Dress. But let me say real quick, all that proggy stuff Black Midi got up to after the first album, Schlangenheim's the best one. Okay, anyway, it's Questioning, Static Dress.

going to cut through the static here. You just heard Monomania by Deer Hunter. But then when I left you earlier, you heard Questioning by Static Dress, Ibitsu by Boris, Screw by Comet, Rehearsal by Pedro the Lion, and then, like I said, you just heard Monomania by Deer Hunter. Which, let me have my piece. I think that Deer Hunter is a severely underrated, like, indie rock band for the era. It was, I know, not for reference, I'm 22 years old, and I don't, and like, I that is definitely not a part of my time growing up. It was most definitely something I found on the internet, which doesn't have as much fanfare as it did back in the day. But I think they are so good and so underrated, especially nowadays. There's a performance of that song, Monomania, I just played off of the same record of the same name. I think it's some late night. Maybe it's Fallon. I don't know. That might have been too big for them at the time. But because it's a complete departure from anything they'd done before. And maybe they'd done something like that like a decade prior. But it's this like insane noise rock performance they do where he's like the main singer, Bradford, is like drenched in fake blood and walking from backstage to the audience and back while he has like insane freshly dyed black hair. It's awesome. I think they're the best, and I think everyone should check them out if you haven't ever, especially because I feel like no one talks about them nowadays. Anyway, it's time for some events. So on August 23rd at 7:30 p.m., the Trey Wellington Band will be performing at the ARC at 316 South Main Street here in Ann Arbor. He is a banjo player whose music incorporates folk, bluegrass, jazz, and contemporary roots music, who also founded the Black String Band at New Dangerfield. August 25th at 8 p.m., also at the ARC, Lost Mary will be performing. They're a duo from Hillsdale, Michigan, with free admission, and donations will be accepted for the nonprofit organization Food Gatherers. August 27th at 11:30 a.m., Sonic Lunch will be presenting a free indoor concert by Mavis Staples. And as always, it's at the Michigan Theater at 603 East Liberty Street here in Ann Arbor. And then same day, August 27th, we have 3 days in a row of Fuzz Fest at the Blind Pig at 208 South First Street here in Ann Arbor. You can find more information at blindpigmusic.com. And for some of the bands on day one, there will be Blue Snaggletooth, Human Skull, Rose St. Germain, Twin Freaks, and other performers. And then on the following, and it'll go from the 28th to the 29th, all starting at 7 p.m. Also with other bands like The Mugs, The Idiot Kids, Winds of Neptune, Angel of Mars, The Strains, Cherry Drop, Mazinga, Velvet Snakes, and other performers will be performing, as you do. And then finally, August 30th, 12 p.m. to 10 p.m., Ipsy Pride, which was rescheduled from July, will be at Cross Street in Depot Town, Ypsilanti, a celebration of the queer community featuring music, drag, entertainment, local vendors, and food, and there will be family-focused events until 4 p.m. Oh my gosh. Okay, anyway, that was my Deer Hunter spiel. I was going down a big, like, noise rock high school rabbit hole because it's been a long time, and I was like, I don't know, I miss all this, but I don't have, like, the ear for it like it did in high school. I need to get back into it. Anyway, Airbnb by Kim Gordon.

me come back on the mic to say over Kim. Sorry, Kim. Events Calendar is brought to you by the locally owned Ann Arbor Observer, providing news and events online at annarborobserver.com and A2V, the Observer's weekly newsletter, and in print. 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Okay, back to the music.

welcome back to WCBN FM Hour. You just heard Double Apple by There Gutting a Body of Water. And then where I left you earlier, you heard Airbnb by Kim Gordon, Douglas Land by Her New Knife, Floor Face by Quantic, Three by Catcher, The Fountain by Dive, and then, like I said, Double Apple by There Gutting a Body of Water. All right, that's all I got. I have an Ethel Kane Drive-By Truckers cover, and then I'm out of here. But hey, man, that Dive album is produced by A.G. Cook. That should be pretty interesting. Anyway, this is Angels and Fugilage, covered by Ethel Kane, originally by Drive-By Truckers. I am May. This has been Idle Angel on WCBN FM Ann Arbor. See you next week. Bye. Good night.

Excuse me, let me clear my throat. That was Bananarama with Cruel Summer. Next up is Missing Persons with a song about walking in LA. Are you kidding me? That's a driving town.

0: We've entered the more somber part of Friday morning. You listen to Clandestine's June of 44, Duster and Cody, and now a little story that you'll hear right now.
1: Which spread a smothering blanket, an evolutionary launch pad. Vision was tested on

would return as inflated skins, while music initiated architecture. Animals living through a velocity of fear began to modify their behavior to comply with human observation, thus dropping the keystone into the eggshell honeycomb of anthrocentric history sense. As for the plants, they had been with the music. Science procured a steepled shell dressed for immortality, hollow to hold the music. Emotion repelled all opinion and refused to consider its origin. Apples happened, bringing acids and enzymes. The spinning recorder disguised as an endless bouquet. Things became erotic at the drop of a hat. A tyrant placed an apple on a table and lorded over it as a fish.

books were used for fuel and money, and everybody was writing them. The planets turned inside out to expose their freight. No charges were pressed because all involved agreed that they could die. These are secrets the world sung to be, truer than the truth.

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They developed external organs like guns and television sets. They believed that they owned things. One mind in a generation will hear the eternal broadcast, the voice saying, "Let me tell you about the time that something occurred." That mind's body will be strapped down, and that body's mind will be subject to testing or electric currents rippled through the brain. But the music pervades. It was music that gave the shove, and resolved in music we shall breathe. It was children that crafted a parent.

All right, you've been listening to 88.3 WCBN FM Ann Arbor. That's right, I'm DJ Jansport. My name is Jasper. This is Friendship FM, formerly known as Jasper World. Coming in on the last 8 minutes, so I'm going to do something that's probably never been done before. All right, see ya.

0: just like, yo, this is George Dr. Funkenstein Clinton, and whenever I'm in Ann Arbor, I check out WCBN FM. 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
5: 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Starting off with The Orb, Little Fluffy Cat Clouds. Thanks for joining me. It's going to be fun.
6: They were beautiful, the most beautiful skies, as a matter of fact. The sunsets were...

Speaking about land, boy, what kind of land you talk about?

Hey everyone, this is Mike again, checking in. Right now it is 11:30. That was quite a bit of music we just heard. Night Flights by the Walker Brothers. Don't Cry Katie by the Kingston Trio. The Spangle Maker by Cocteau Twins. Didn't I Bring Your Love Down by Yaz. I Was the Fool Beside You for Too Long by Yola Tango. It Was My Land by Ika Mouse, and Little Fluffy Clouds by The Orb. Right now, playing underneath my voice is another song by The Orb. This one is called Earth Gaia. It is the half-hour point, so I'm going to take a moment to let you know about some events going on locally between now and August 22nd. Let's see, today, Friday, August 21st at 5 p.m., Hollerfest begins with Shari Kane and Dave Steele, Audra Kubat, Jive Colossus, and other performers. That will be at Frog Holler Farm in Brooklyn, Michigan. The festival continues through August 23rd. Tickets are not required, but RSVPs are requested at hollerfest.com. August 21st at 5 p.m., Michigan Twang, an Americana and country music showcase, will feature the Rusty Snails, Billy Bork, and Vicaley. That is at the Blind Pig here in Ann Arbor. August 21st at 6:30 p.m., Steve Lucky and the Rumba Bums will be performing at Live Nightclub in Ann Arbor. Steve Lucky played in Ann Arbor's Blue Front Persuaders many years ago, and now he's based in San Francisco. August 21st at 7 p.m., Brandy Carlisle with opening act I'm With Her. That will be at Meadowbrook Amphitheater in Rochester Hills. August 21st at 7 p.m., Nitzer Ebb with Rhys Fulber will be playing The Magic Bag in Ferndale. August 21st at 7 p.m., the Pontiac Trailblazers will be at the North Star Lounge here in Ann Arbor. August 21st at 8 p.m., We Sold Out, a performance art festival begins, featuring three plays, Finding Glorp, Ronnie Jr., Teenage Antichrist, and Peebo. That is at Theater Nova here in Ann Arbor. The festival continues on August 22nd and the following weekend. August 21st at 8 p.m., D. Vaughn the Illest with Mo Grease and Dre Dav will be playing Ziggy's in Ypsilanti. August 21st at 9 p.m., the City Lines, Good Man's Brother, and Head Full of Ghosts will be at Ann Arbor Funhouse. August 22nd, 2 p.m., a hands-on filmmaking workshop with local filmmaker Caitlin Reed will be at the Ann Arbor District Library, Downtown Branch. August 22nd at 3 p.m., the Outlaw Music Festival will feature Willie Nelson and family, the Avett Brothers, Lucas Nelson, and other performers at Pine Knob in Clarkston. August 22nd at 3 p.m., from 3 p.m. to 11 p.m., the Mount Clemens Electronic Music Festival will feature Case Managers, Cody Hammer, Mixtress Detroit, and other performers. That is in downtown Mount Clemens, Michigan. 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

Alrighty, we are just about to the end of the hour here. That was Living in the Material World by George Harrison. Before that was Down on the Farm by Tom Verlaine, Gold by Celestial Tribes, Absorb Those Numbers by Marnie Stern, and Earth Gaia by The Orb. Right now this is Sly by Massive Attack. Going to sign off with this track. Thanks so much for listening, as always. I'll be back again next week. And don't go anywhere, because there's going to be a lot of great music for the rest of today and every day after that. Thank you. 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

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New schedule starts mid-September, so we'll see what's going on then. In the meantime, what are we up to tonight? Lately, I've been watching this TV show. It's on Apple TV. I don't know if you get that, but if you do, check out Silo. It's really good. I just started watching the first season, like 3 or 4 weeks ago, and I found the show to be pretty fun, pretty enjoyable. One of the actors is the rapper Common. He plays a pretty pivotal role in the show, definitely one of the main characters. He brings a lot of gravitas to the role. I'm impressed, but I've never really listened to any of Common's music, and so I thought, you know what, heck, let's do a theme show. So this show, we're going to be listening to all Common for the entire hour, and I have no idea what to expect or even where to begin. We're going in blind. I haven't done any pre-research to figure out what his best albums or best songs are. I wanted a very unbiased take. So initially, we're just going to play a few songs from a few different albums, see what we got. We got maybe half a dozen Common albums here at WCBN. The first one I pulled, Finding Forever. Notes indicate it's from 2007, so, you know, almost 20 years ago. That's pretty wild. And we're going to start off with track 4, which is Driving Me Wild. I selected this track because it features Lily Allen. I at least know Lily Allen and, for the most part, like what she's done. So, without any further ado, let's just see what we get.

Wszystkie dobre LED.

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I lost loved ones, but still kept keeping her. My miseducation was the doubting in me. Through valleys and Lauren Hill, she moved mountains for me. The times I was broke, she was counting for me. Money I would make, rapping over breaks. 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

Alrighty, I am back and we are dipping our toes into Common. Originally called Common Sense. Apparently that track had a little bit of an outro though that I didn't see coming, but what can you do? That's creativity. Alright, what did we listen to? We heard Driving Me Wild featuring Lily Allen from the album Driving Me Wild. Listen to the eponymous song. That was, let's see, his 7th studio album. I think it came out in 2007. Then we heard Payback Is a Grandmother. I picked it because that's just a crazy title for a song. Had to check out what that was going to be about. That was from Like Water for Chocolate. That was Common's 4th studio album from the millennial year, 2000. The third song we heard, believe it or not, So Many People featuring Bilal's from a collaboration album from 2024 called The Auditorium with a Pete Rock. I think it's like, it's his second collaboration album. At this point, he's got at least 14 albums. He's pretty prolific, pretty active guy. I had no idea he had this many. And seems like pretty consistent quality because we heard like 20 plus years of range in those 5 songs. If you count The Auditorium, the other guests were all in the 2000s. The aughts, if you will. All right, keep going. What else? We heard Make My Day. That was featuring CeeLo from his album Universal Mind Control. That's his 8th album, came out in 2008, so he did have a, very productive album in 2007, 2008, 2005, 2002, 2000, like crazy hard worker, this guy. And we just heard featuring Jill Scott, I Am Music. It's from the Electric Circus, and that's from 2002. So far, for the most part, I've liked what I've heard. Good clear voice, consistent sound, good rhymes. I'm not very well versed in hip hop and rap, so I don't know that I'm the best judge, but like I definitely, as an outsider of the genre, I definitely see why this guy's popular and successful. Coming up next, before the break, we're gonna listen to just one quick song. I'll be right back with you. We're gonna listen to a song called The People. It's from the album Finding Forever. One of the most highly rated tracks I could find here that we have in WCBN. And a good middle of the session song. Let's check it out.

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2: Alrighty, and I'm right back with you. We just heard The People from Common from the album Finding Forever. We're about halfway through the show, and it's time for us to do something here in WCBN we call Events Info. We understand you got a lot of time on your hands and you need suggestions for how to spend that time. Well, look no further. We have a whole bunch for you, and let's get started. All right, later today, August 22nd, from 3 to 11 p.m., the Mount Clemens Electronic Music Festival will feature Case Managers, Cody Hammer, Mixtress Detroit, and other performers. Going to be at the downtown Mount Clemens in Michigan. That's all I got for you. At 7 p.m., Swerve Driver with Slow Fiction. They're going to be at L Club. That's 4114 West Verner Highway in Detroit. At 8 p.m., Rodney Crowell will be at the Arc. That's 316 South Main Street, right here in Ann Arbor. And at 8 p.m., Los Panchos will be at Fisher Theater. That's 3011 East Grand Boulevard in Detroit. This trio has been led by Gabrielle Gabby Vargas for more than four decades. My goodness, that's really putting in the time. All right, moving right along. We got nothing going on the 23rd, 24th, 25th, or 26th, but apparently next Thursday, August 27th at 11:30 a.m., we got Sonic Lunch. They're going to present a free indoor concert by Mavis Staples. It'll be at the Michigan Theater, 603 East Liberty Street in Ann Arbor. Also on Thursday at 7 p.m., Blacksmiths from Washington, D.C., with the trio of Louis Jones III, Marcus Elliott, and Michael Abbo. They're going to be at Moondog Cafe. That's 8045 Linwood in Detroit. Blacksmiths describe themselves as a conversation between rhythm, improvisation, and tradition. Also on Thursday, we got Fuzz Fest Day 1. It's going to feature a Blue Snaggletooth, Human Skull, Rose St. Germain, Twin Freaks, and other performers. It's going to be the Blind Pig. That's 208 South First Street in Ann Arbor. And there's more info at blindpigmusic.com. That brings us to Friday, August 28th. It's going to feature Fuzzfest Day 2. It's going to feature The Mugs, Idiot Kids, Winds of Neptune, Angel of Mars, and other performers. All, again, at the Blind Pig. That's 208 South First Street in Ann Arbor. And, of course, there is more info at blindpigmusic.com. Let's see. Next Saturday is going to be Fuzz Fest Day 3. That's August 29th. It's going to feature The Strains, Cherry Drop, Mazinga, Velvet Snakes, and other performers. Once again, The Blind Pig, 208 South First Street in Ann Arbor. You're never going to believe this. More info available at blindpigmusic.com. If I slurred my words too much, or you just didn't have a pen and paper nearby, but one of those events sounded interesting, well, do not fret and do not fear. 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And with that, we are getting right back to the theme of our show, which is checking out this guy named Common. Of course, he was not born Common. He actually started off with a stage name, Common Sense, that was shortened to Common. He was born in Chicago, 1972, as Lonnie Rashid Lynn, but chose the stage name Common. Well, I guess Common Sense, then Common, as we just iterated. We're going to hear some more tracks by him. First off, we're starting off with Electric Circus. We're going to hear track 6, which is called Come Close. Then we're going to follow that up with a track from Like Water for Chocolate. It's track 5, and it's called The Light. These and more coming up right now.

You helped me to discover me. I just want you to put trust in me. I kinda laugh when you cussing me. The aftermath is you touching me. It's destiny that we connected, girl. You and I, we can affect the world.

Look, I wasn't gonna say anything or jump in right here, but I just feel like I had to. Two songs in a row, and I think the third one in just this session, Common is a little indulgent on the weird outros for these tracks. And I'm not saying it's good or bad, not trying to yuck anyone's yum, just politely and gently pointing it out. We just heard The Light from Like Water for Chocolate, but before that was Come Close featuring Mary J. Blige on Electric Circus. Coming up next, we're gonna hear one from King's Theater. That's the compilation, or I guess it's really the Auditorium Volume 1. It just features King's Theater on the cover. That's that collaboration between Pete Rock and Common. We're gonna hear the track Dreamin'.

0: from the stellar regions of the soul.
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0: 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These are the words of a radical. The crowd applaud, I'm bowed, I'm proud to be the gladiator. How could you even question this?
1: There's nothing
0: now you know.
1: You could do.

0: am the gladiator.
1: All right, we got about 5 minutes left in the show, so not a whole lot to comment. I mean, for the most part, I've liked what I've heard from Common, okay? I wouldn't say I've rushed to put anything on my playlist, but I never want to yuck anyone's yum on this show. I want to be positive, you know, mostly upbeat. We're here to have fun. And so one thing I will say to Common, compliment Common, is that I haven't heard any tracks that I thought were just terrible. Like, everything's been pretty good, like a B to A type level. So that really speaks to consistency and skill. And congratulations to Common. 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Tune at the same time, same place next week. We got one more for you. This is The Sixth Sense from Like Water for Chocolate.
0: The revolution will not be televised. The revolution is here.

0: told you I need a
1: 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No, I don't got anything for you, man.
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3: Yeah.
2: Oh my goodness. I'm sorry to bother you. I just wanted to know if I could get your autograph, and I just wanted to tell you, I just wanted to thank you, because your lyrics are so positive for the women out here.
3: Oh yeah, I appreciate that. I appreciate that, sister. You know, it's like I think that we gotta portray women in a better light. You know how, you know, most rappers is talking all this other stuff, making women look bad, you know.
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That's the great Tony Williams on WCBN with two pieces of one red and two pieces of one green from his debut album as a leader, Lifetime, not to be confused with his later electric group with John McLaughlin, also called Lifetime. This album was recorded when he was 18 years old and still a member of Miles Davis's group. And he's got the great Gary Peacock on bass and Sam Rivers on sax. And at 18, he obviously already knew what he was doing, didn't he? Well, hello, welcome to The Pier. My name is Mark. Logan's off this week, so I'll do my best not to disappoint you. You can call me here at the studio at 734-763-3500, or you can text us at 734-489-9894. Next up, we have the New York-based multidisciplinary artist and all-around provocateur, No Bra.

It's in Chelsea. It's on the 18th floor.

Falling down, yeah, yeah, I like it.

0: a job!
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3: Right before that PSA, we heard the British electronic legends Nitzer Ebb on WCBN with their first big single. At least it was big in the UK and on the European club scene in the 80s. Join in the chant from their first album, That Total Age. Nitzer Ebb are at the Magic Bag in Ferndale tonight. Before that, we heard the electronic musician, producer, satirist, filmmaker, raconteur, pastry chef, dog walker, and bird watcher, Suzanne Overbeck, who records as No Bra with her brand new single, 18th Floor. We heard the New York remix. I made up some of those credits. She is a filmmaker in addition to being a musician, though. Interesting background. Born in Germany, she moved to London to study art, came to New York, where she studied screenwriting and filmmaking at Columbia, then moved back to London, and she decided to focus on music and formed this band, No Bra, in 2003, which was an actual band at that time, but now it's just her. And as I said, she's based once again in New York. She sounds cool. And you are listening to The Pier on WCBN, Ann Arbor, Michigan, USA, Planet Earth. And no, I'm not Logan. He'll be back next week. I'm Mark, filling in for Logan this week. Hi, how are you? Let's continue with music of the Russian composer Alexander Glazunov.

It's music of Alexander Glazunov on WCBN, specifically the first movement of his Symphony No. 5 in B-flat major, played for us today by the BBC National Orchestra of Wales. How about that? A little classical music to class up the joint, because it's classy. Well, enough of that. Here's Gorilla Toss.

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This is DJ Maya D, and you're listening to the Miss Piggy Show.

Hey guys, thanks for listening. The track list for this show was Meant For You by the Beach Boys, I Know A Girl Named Johnny by Roland S. Howard, Three Star Compartment by Heavenly, Time by Richard Hell, The Downtown Lights by The Blue Nile, Little Bird by The Beach Boys, Ave Maria by Roland S. Howard, Transcendental Meditation by The Beach Boys, Movement One by Floating Points and Pharoah Sanders, Godsend by Beat Happening, Memory Gongs by Cuckoo Twins and Harold Budd, Horse Leg Swastikas by Silver Jews, and we ended things with Major Blue Empty by At. Thanks for tuning in to WCBN FM Ann Arbor, and I'll catch you next week at the Miss Piggy Show. So I hope you enjoyed what you listened to. And

My eyes are getting weak now. I gotta get some sleep now. I gotta rest my aching head. I just wanna lay here.

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I'm your host, DJ Pines. Behind me now is The Smoker's Cough by Dry and Heavy off one of my favorite albums, Full Contact. Before that was Wake Me When It's Over by Willie Nelson. Yep, again, don't really have a theme for today, just kind of playing relaxed vibes for the most part. So enjoy, happy Friday.

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2: Hey, let's move this rock.
1: Whoa! Sassy, Johnny's stuck under that rock. Yeah, girl, go tell Mr. Gunderson to bring his truck. You'll tell him, but only after you dispel a stereotype associated with shelter pets? People think shelter pets come with lots of initial veterinary costs?
2: It's dusty under here.
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2: My pants ripped.
1: 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You use big words, Sassy.
2: Still under the rock.
0: Sassy is brought to you by the Ad Council and the ShelterPetProject.org. Remember, adopt.

Since biblical times, man has witnessed and recorded strange manifestations in the sky and speculated on the possibilities of visitors from another world. Today, from the skies of California, the fields of Kansas, the rice paddies of the Orient, the air lanes of the world, come persistent reports of UFOs, unidentified flying objects, which we have come to know as flying saucers. In Dayton, Ohio, the Air Intelligence Command gathers and sifts data from all quarters of the globe. 97% of the objects prove on investigation to be of natural origin, but 3% still are listed as unknown. The Air Force is aware of the widely held belief that some of these could be flying saucers from another planet. While there is nothing conclusive in the evidence, the probing and digesting of information about UFOs continues unceasingly. As a result, headquarters of the Hemispheric Defense Command in Colorado Springs issued an order. All military installations are to fire on sight at any flying objects not identifiable. But even as they did so, the military wondered whether their scientific know-how and their best weapons would be effective in any battle of the Earth.

Hello, you're listening to WCBN FM Ann Arbor. I'm your host, DJ Pines. The song behind me now is Breeze by Hiro Inagaki and his Soul Media. Before that, you heard Duplo Sentido by Tete Da Bahia, I think. You Are Delicious by Maeve and Dave, My Thing by Deborah Glasgow, Shimendoka by Harumi Hosono and the Yellow Magic Band, and Squish by OK Kaya. It's now time to read some events off of our events calendar, starting with tonight at 6:30 p.m., Steve Lucky and the Rumba Bums are going to be playing at Live Nightclub. Steve Lucky played in Ann Arbor's Blue Front Persuaders many years ago, and now he's based in San Francisco. Also tonight at 7 p.m., Brandi Carlile with opening act I'm With Her will be playing at Meadowbrook Amphitheater, that's in Rochester Hills. Also tonight at 8 p.m., Dee Vaughn, the Illest with Mo Grease and Dre Dav will be playing at Ziggy's in Ypsilanti. And at 9 p.m., The City Lines, Good Man's Brother, and Head Full of Ghosts will be performing at Ann Arbor Funhouse. Then tomorrow at 2 p.m., a hands-on filmmaking workshop with local filmmaker Caitlin Reed will be happening at the Ann Arbor District Library, the downtown branch. Tomorrow at 3 p.m., the Outlaw Music Festival will feature Willie Nelson and family, the Avett Brothers, Lucas Nelson, and other performers. That's going to be at Pine Knob in Clarkston. Tomorrow from 3 to 11 p.m., the Mount Clemens Electronic Music Festival will feature Case Managers, Cody Hammer, Mixtress Detroit, and other performers. That's at downtown Mount Clemens. Tomorrow night at 7 p.m., Swerve Driver with Slow Fiction will be playing at El Club. And Confusion Reactor, The House of Willis, Closet Ghost, and St. Roach will be performing in Ipsy at Riverside Park. 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

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Starting off with B1, Q by Charles A.D. I'm going to be playing some electronic music today for the first half hour. The second half hour, I got some friends in the studio with me, Nate and Quinn. They are going to be going back to back, playing some dub techno. So if you're into some nice, relaxing, energetic, textural electronic music, you're going to love this hour. So stay tuned.

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All right, it's 8:30. It's time for some announcements. We're going to do all announcements for tomorrow because there's a ton of them. Let's see, first one. August 22nd at 2 p.m., we have a hands-on filmmaking workshop with local filmmaker Caitlin Reed at the Ann Arbor District Library, downtown Branch. What else do we got? 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And finally, at 7 tomorrow, we have Swerve Driver with Slow Fiction at L Club in Detroit. All over the map. 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Right now, you are listening to Quinn's first pick of the night, which is, I'm sorry, that is the wrong song. We got Deja Vu by Pugilist. All my songs that you heard the last half hour in order were Very Existence by Los Hermanos, Transparent by Miguel A. Ruiz. We heard Night Ballooner by Charles A.D. off of his new album, Moonlit Path. Kind of new, it was from May, but still, I think it's his latest one. And then after that, you heard Have to Get Back, non-Vox version by Wink, which was off of a Minus Richie Houghton's label compilation from 2006. So everyone, please stay tuned for some real nice dubby house techno from my friends Quinn and Nate's bags. Thank you very much.

Right now, you are listening to No Partial by Rhythm and Sound. Before that was Vantage Isle Echo, Space Echo Dub 2 by Deep Chord. Some Detroit dub techno, classic Detroit dub techno. Before that was Workout Tonight by Ultra Flex. Before that, you heard Joja by Wino E. Before that, you heard Beat Seeker by Yulo S. And before that, you heard Escape from New York by Canyon. That is with the K. I got one more track coming up for you. After this, it's going to be Drunk by Fabiana Palladino. And then I am going to hand it over to John for Solid State Essential Freeform. Everyone, please stay tuned. Thank you for listening.

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1: Well, I hope everybody is happy.

Good morning, friends. 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You are tuned here at 7 a.m. to the Masked Marauder program. 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I'd be happy to hear from you. In the first set, new music from Weird Nightmare. Also new from Ja Wobble and his two sons. We'll hear also from Nick Cave and the Bad Seeds with a spoken word B-side. Hey, let's have some fun. What do you say?

There was a girl, Color Animal X. 22, 24, 25. It's hard to tell. It's hard to tell. She comes from the city where there is light and air, where you can watch television, and you can go to the movies and read books just for the joy of it. And she went out walking. She's drawn along by a kind of humming, a kind of praying, a kind of prayer. And she winds up down on the waterfront, out on the boondocks. Out on the boondocks. And at the gates, she meets a boy, Animal Y. 22, 24, it's hard to tell, it's hard to tell. I mean, I never really can tell. But he wasn't her type. He was a different kind. But they were built for each other, bit by bit and piece by piece. They were built for each other by some cosmic hand, just for the joy of it, down in the boondocks, down on the waterfront. And he calls out something in a language she doesn't understand. And he calls out something in a language she doesn't understand. And she put her hand on his stomach just for the joy of it. But his stomach was where his head was. And she put her hand on his head just for the joy of it. But his head was where his feet were. And she put her hand on his heart, right there on his heart, just for the joy of it. But his heart was lying down on the road. And Animal X says to Animal Y, they can build their gods way up high. They can build their gods, but they don't own the sky. Says Animal X to Animal Y, they can build their gods way up high, and I'll lay right down beside you, be a bride of Frankenstein. He was a head with no heart, he was an arm with no hand, he was a leg with no feet, he was a head with no heart, she was a head with no heart. She was an arm with no hand. She was a leg with no feet. She was a head with no heart. Yeah. 501s, 511s, 603s. It's hard to tell, it's hard to tell. Yeah, but she sure looked good going down the waterfront. Yeah, she sure looked good going down the boondocks.

Set break number one at the quarter hour. The Shadows with Apache, a 1960 45 RPM single, A-side, credited as an inspiration for Jeff Beck to take up the guitar. In fact, he built his first two guitars, crazy contraptions that kind of worked. His parents were finally moved to buy him an actual guitar. And the rest, as they say, became history. Nick Cave and the Bad Seeds with Animal X, a B-side. Nice spoken word. Came out on a compilation of B-sides and rarities 2021 on the Mute label, Jaw Wobble and Tian Xiai, under cover of John Lennon's Tomorrow Never Knows, brand new. The backing band consists of brothers John and Charlie Wardle, and Jaw Wobble is their father. Came out on the Cherry Red label. Weird Nightmare. Metz, M-E-T-Z, frontman Alex Edmonds' side project, Where I Belong. Thought that was pretty cool. Brand new on the Hoopla album and Sub Pop Records. In the next set, we'll hear from the Mountain Goats, brand new. Also, Claypool Lennon Delirium. And again new from Ancient Future. This time, we're gonna hear some flamenco. Only on the Mass Marauder program.

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A public service announcement from your Mass Marauder right here on WCBN FM Ann Arbor. In this last 15-minute set, Claypool Lennon Delirium with Meat Machines, third single from their third album, The Great Parrot Ox and the Golden Egg of Empathy on the ATO label, brand new. The Mountain Goats with Charlie Sheen Reaches Out to the Feds, first single from their 24th album, Days. The California alt-rock band bringing us right up to date. Coming up, we're going to Mexico with the Steve Miller Band. Then something new from Black Lips. We'll hear from British singer-songwriter Tucker Zimmerman. Something new from Sweeping Promises. And then at the three-quarter hour, we'll hear from the Electric Flag, from the Trip original motion picture soundtrack. Coming up at the top of the hour, right around the corner, Crandall's Corner on WCBN FM Ann Arbor.

at the three-quarter hour. This is the Electric Flag with Senior Citizen from The Trip, original motion picture soundtrack 1967 on the Curb label. Bringing back memories to my younger 11-year-old self when my grandmother took me to see this movie. She was appalled. The Trip being a countercultural reference to drug use and such. Sweeping Promises did accent, brand new from the Lawrence, Kansas post-punk duo. New on the Sub Pop label, Tucker Zimmerman, from his debut album, 10 songs by Tucker Zimmerman, Bird Lives, on the Regal Zonophone label, 1969. Black Lips, brand new, Kingdom Come, on the Fire Records label, Steve Miller Band, Going to Mexico, written by Steve, and Boz Scaggs from Steve Miller Band's fifth album, featuring Lee Michaels on the organ, simply called Number 5, 1970 on Capitol. Up next, we have a reminder to tune in to All Bob All the Time, Tuesdays, noon to 2 p.m. in these last waning weeks of the summer semester on WCBN-FM Ann Arbor. A little promo for All Bob. We'll hear from the Velvet Underground, the international submarine band. We'll close out the show, the outro from Ancient Future once again, except no substitutes for the Mass Marauder Show.

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1: It's all right, Ma. 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
0: Okay, Reese Late. 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

0: Bob, can you back up just a little? 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
0: 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That's good.
2: I really don't feel like doing the song, man. I have to do it, though. It's such a long song.
0: Suit yourself. I'm with you.

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We'll be back next Saturday, 7 a.m. Until then.

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2: and
1: Lovers. Yeah, it makes the heart pound faster. All right, now, if you'll all turn to page 4 in the manual, we will sing the club song. All right, turn to page 4. That's it. All right, now, everybody ready? Here we go. I'll begin. You can join in later. Here we go.

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1: 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You're listening to Crandall's Corner. Don't go anywhere. We have an hour of music for you here. I hope you're having a wonderful Saturday morning and that you're sitting with your cup of coffee, cup of tea, excited for the day ahead. Thanks so much for tuning in to our wonderful little radio station here at Crandall's Corner. We do a different theme every week. Our theme this week is that I thought I'd pull from Kristen's physical collection, my sort of little library. So I have CDs and vinyls from my home, and it's fun because I have a wide array of genres, so I think we'll have a fun time here today. And thanks so much for listening. Here is Crandall's Corner from Kristen's Physical Library. I hope you enjoy.

0: Or maybe things from Kristen's physical library means they skip all the time. I'll play an ad and we'll be right back with some music that doesn't skip. Thanks so much for listening.
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Hello, WCBN FM Ann Arbor. From the top of the hour, first we heard A Face in the Crowd from Full Moon Fever by Tom Petty. After that, we heard the titular and first track from Restless from Palmera. Then we heard Off She Goes from Bad Son's 2016 album, Disappear Here. And lastly, we heard the classic Hum Hallelujah by Fall Out Boy from Infinity on High. We have a great day of music from my own physical library today, so I hope you enjoy. We're going to slow things down maybe a bit, and yeah, I really hope you enjoy. I hope you're having a great Saturday and that you continue to do so. Thanks so much for listening. It means so much. Thanks.

0: All right, we're already at the half hour. The half hour really snuck up on me today. What have we heard? Well, we heard Dust from Fleetwood Mac's album Bare Trees. We heard the classic Never Know by Jack Johnson. And lastly, we just heard This House Is On Fire from Natalie Merchant. And yeah, we're gonna have some more great music after the half hour, but first, it's time for our events calendar. What are you up to this weekend? Perhaps you'll find out in the next minute. Tomorrow night, the Trey Wellington Band will be performing at the Arc at 7:30 p.m. The Crescent City Trio will be performing at Detroit Street Filling Station on August 24th at 6 p.m. Lost Mary will be performing at The Arc on August 25th at 8 p.m. Locus, a jazz quartet, will be performing at Ziggy's on August 25th at 8 p.m. River Shook with Maureen will be performing at The Arc on August 26th at 8 p.m. Hunter and the Has-Beens, Berate, Convalesce, and Living Dissection will be performing at Ziggy's on August 26th at 8 p.m. as well. Sonic Lunch is happening this Thursday. It will present a free indoor concert by Mavis Staples. That's at the Michigan Theater at 11:30 on Thursday. You're having your lunch break? Go to Sonic Lunch. It's one of the beautiful things that Ann Arbor does for us over the summer. Blacksmiths from Washington, D.C. with the trio of Louis Jones III, Marcus Elliott, and Michael Abu will be performing at Moon Dog Cafe in Linwood, Detroit at 7 p.m. on August 27th. Fuzz Fest Day 1 will feature Blue Snaggletooth, Human Skull, Rose St. Germain, Twin Freaks, and other performers at The Blind Pig on August 27th, 7 p.m. Fuzz Fest Day 2 will feature The Mugs, The Idiot Kids, Winds of Neptune, Angel of Mars, and other performers at The Blind Pig on August 28th, 7 p.m. That's Fuzz Fest Day 1 and 2, August 27th and 28th at The Blind Pig. There's more info at blindpigmusic.com. Morris Day and the Time will be performing at Orsa Music Hall on Madison Avenue in Detroit, August 28th at 8 p.m. And lastly, oh boy, Fuzz Fest Day 3 will feature The Strains, Cherry Drop, Mazinga, Velvet Snakes, and other performers at 7 p.m. That's Fuzz Fest Day 3. Just head on over to blindpigmusic.com to get all the updates about Fuzz Fest because you don't want to miss it. 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And heading us back into the swing of things with our theme for this week, which is just music from my physical library, is our Yiddish Song of the Week, which is something we do on the half hour every week at Crandall's Corner. This week we got some classic Theodore for you. I think I put on Sudden You, so I hope you enjoy.
1: Achtzig und siebzige sie, achtzig und siebzige sie. 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

All right. What did we just hear? Well, we just heard, I'm a liar. We did not hear Sudenu. The Yiddish song of the day was actually Achsik Er und Zubitzike Zee, which is he's 80, she's 70. It's about the singer's grandparents. I was very wrong. I had the wrong point in the needle. And then we just heard, I know I received feedback last week, too much Phoebe Bridgers, but I've been really enjoying the new album, and that's my truth. And together we just heard the secret song that I just bought the vinyl last week. And when you buy the vinyl on the D side of the vinyl, it nothing is listed, it's just blank. But if you play it, that song plays, and it's Best Dress featuring Isaac Wood. And I believe it's like sort of he like disappeared and then sort of came back and is gonna open for Phoebe in England. So that's really fun. I really like the lyric, You Save Me from Dancing with Mr. Polanski, because well, Zach Polanski is the leader of the Green Party in England and Wales. He's really awesome, actually. But like the right criticizes him for like having Glastonbury style dancing, like kind of like club dancing. So I just think it's a funny line because I don't know. I like Zach Polanski. I'm always thinking about him. So I guess Isaac Wood is too. Okay. Last night, part of the reason why I'm doing this physical show is because I didn't have time to download songs because I was at the My Chemical Romance concert last night. And we were thinking about, like, there were probably like 40,000 people there, and that's like almost half the size of Ann Arbor. So chances are, if you're listening, maybe you were there too at Comerica Park. It was incredible, and they played until 11:50 p.m., which was awesome. Iggy Pop opened. It was a blast. It was a great time had by all. So I wanted to play some My Chemical Romance, but don't worry, we're not going to get too screamo here. They played the entirety of the Black Parade album, which was just incredible. It was an incredible time. So we're gonna hear one song from that and then maybe one song from sort of their greatest hits CD. But it was really an incredible experience. It's the 20th anniversary of the Black Parade this year, so maybe it's time to dust it off the old shelf. Return to the emo, give it a listen,

0: Thanks so much for tuning into Crandall's Corner. We just heard Disenchanted and Helena from My Chemical Romance, inspired by their awesome concert last night at Comerica Park. I hope you enjoy it. There'll be more great music next week and more great music up next with a wonderful folk show. I see some Carole King on the table. So I hope you enjoy. Don't go anywhere. Thanks so much for listening.
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This is Budded Roses by Kilby Snow off of the 2006 compilation Masters of Old Time Country Auto Harp. Before that, you heard So Far Away and I Feel the Earth Move off of Carole King's iconic Tapestry album from 71, and then off of Pete Seeger's American Favorite Ballads Volume 1 from 57, This Land Is Your Land and On Top of Old Smokey. And before that was Brief and Boundless and The Ocean Cliff Clearing, both by Rich Buckner off of his 98 Sense album. And as always, starting off the show was Turn Your Radio On by the Blue Sky Boys. This is WCBN FM Ann Arbor. I'm today's host, DJ Pines, and stay tuned for more folk.

I like you, and the way you move, I like you, so why don't you come over here and give me a kiss, just to give me a kiss,

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was an old mouse that lived on the hill, huh? 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

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It started out so nice. Jeannie taught Orion sea purple harmony, while Koki hid secrets into seashells, and even the ocean laughed beneath that celestial canopy, 'cause it started out so nice.

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0: This is Wildwood Flower by Kilby Snow with Mike Seeger. Before that was it started out So Nice and To Whom It May Concern by Rodriguez from his Coming From Reality album. This is like literally one of my favorite albums of all time. Sorry Not Sorry for playing it so much. Before that was Texas Equals Texas by Wimmy or Vimmy. It's from a 98 compilation called Nordic Roots, a Northside collection. Before that was School Hymn, vocals by Elizabeth Weigel off of the 92 American Vocalist compilation. Before that was Mouse on the Hill by Warner Williams off of the Classic African American Ballads from Smithsonian Folkways album. And then Looking Back to See... Searching by Bill and Audrey off of the Looking Back to See album. And then Yes You Did and She's Killing Me, both off of Bill Boyd and his Cowboy Ramblers, the compilation from 1934 to 47. Before that was I Like You by Jules Graves. Halfway Up the Stairs and Climb Up on My Music, both by Rodriguez. And coming up now is going to be the live version of Someday by Blanche. Thanks for tuning in. Enjoy the rest of our Roots programming this day.
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Good morning, everybody out there in Radio Land. This is Scott. You're listening to WCBN FM Ann Arbor. And as Tom T. Hall just told you in that last song, you are listening to Bill Monroe for Breakfast. In fact, in the background right now, we've got some Bill Monroe going on. It's an instrumental number called Dusty Miller. It's off of a compilation, the music of Bill Monroe from 1936 to 1994. This tells you how long this guy recorded wonderful bluegrass music for your ears and mine. We've got 2 hours of bluegrass ahead of us today. Hope everybody is buckled in and ready. We do some fast stuff, some slow stuff. It's going to be all good stuff. But we're going to start out with some more Bill Monroe after this. We'll listen to a couple songs, and then we'll see where things go from there. All right. Thanks for joining.

All right, everybody out there. Thanks for joining me today. This is Scott. 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It's our weekly two-hour bluegrass show here on WCBN FM Ann Arbor. 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I'm going to let you know what you've been listening to. Start out the set with an instrumental, which I talked over last time, is Bill Monroe with Dusty Miller. And then we heard three other songs by Bill Monroe and his Bluegrass Boys. First one was Blue Night, then Roll On, Buddy, Roll On, and then Never Again. And then we heard a song by Flat and Scruggs. Now, Flat and Scruggs were part of Bill Monroe's band, the Bluegrass Boys, back from 1945 to 1948. And then they ventured out on their own and ended up recording for Mercury, Columbia, Harmony labels over the 1948 to 1969 time period. But we heard a song by them, Salty Dog Blues, which was from a Live at Carnegie Hall show. And then we heard a song by Lester Flatt and his solo band, but Bill Monroe actually joined him on that. And the song was 9 Pound Hammer. That was live at a bluegrass festival with special guest Bill Monroe from 1974. We're just going to continue on with some more good bluegrass music. Next, we're going to listen to Doc Watson and David Dog Grisman off the Doc and Dog release, and the song is All About You.

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All right, everybody, you are listening to WCBN FM Ann Arbor, 88.3 on the dial, and you are listening to Bill Monroe for Breakfast, the weekly bluegrass show that goes on for 2 hours. 2 hours of great bluegrass music every week from 10 a.m. to noon as part of the Saturday Roots music. Before this, we had folk. We got the bluegrass now. We'll have the Down Home show later. There'll be blues later. There'll be a New Orleans show later. There's lots of great music. Just listen in. Stay tuned. But I'm going to let you know what you've been listening to since last time I let you know. This last set started out with the Good Old Boys and the song Ashes of Love. And that was a record that was produced by Jerry Garcia back in, I think, 1976. Then we heard High Fidelity with Gotta Get You Near Me Blues. And that was followed by the song Dark Hollow by Vassar Clements and Byron Berline off the Red, White, and Bluegrass record. Then we heard Town Mountain with Digging on the Mountainside, the Del McCurry Band with Sid, and then Hazel Dickens with Cole Tattoo. In the background right now is the Detour Band, and Big Red is the song. We're going to let this continue playing, and then we're going to get on with some more good music. Up next will be Due West with Are You Alone, but we're going to let this one play out first, because this is a fine song.

All right, everybody, we're getting close to the end of the first hour of bluegrass music here on the Bill Monroe for Breakfast show on WCBN FM Ann Arbor. The last song we just heard was a Bob Dylan cover by the band The Dillards, song being Walking Down the Line. That was from a 1963 release, Live Almost. Now, before that, we heard Frank Necessary and the Stone Mountain Boys with the song John Henry. And that was off of an old Homestead Records release from 1971 called Cimarron Bluegrass. And I haven't done any research yet, but this old Homestead Records was based in Brighton, Michigan, just north of us here in Ann Arbor. So I'm going to check out more about that and maybe get back to you when I find out more about that label. Before that, we heard Jimmy Martin with Uncloudy Day. Jimmy Martin was another old Bill Monroe Bluegrass Boy member. Before that was Due West with Are You Alone? And that brings us close to the end of the hour here. We're going to close out this hour with Del McCurry and the song I've Endured, but stay with us because we've got another full hour of bluegrass ahead of us. So hope everybody's having a good Saturday morning. And stay tuned in to WCBN FM Ann Arbor.

0: card night. You ready, boys? You got a king?
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0: Oh, come on! 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
6: All right, welcome to hour two of Bill Monroe for Breakfast on WCBN-FM Ann Arbor. We're going to do this next set with local Michigan bluegrass artists. We're going to start out with a new song by Billy Strings that is made for a movie. I'm not sure if I'm allowed to say the name of it on the air, so I'm just going to say it's Jack Blank Part whatever the next one is. But the song is, if you're going to be dumb, you've got to be tough. So here's Billy Strings.

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And I've got some habits I can't shake. I ain't the sharpest knife in the drawer, but I know enough to know.

right, everybody. Hope you enjoyed that last set of music. That was all local Michigan, or at least formerly local Michigan, bluegrass artists. First song we heard was from the latest in a series of movies that's named after another name for donkey. Can't say it on the air, but it's Billy String singing, "If You're Gonna Be Dumb, You Gotta Be Tough." And then we heard a release, or a song from Mark Lavengood release, song being Molly and Ten Brooks, which I believe is an old Bill Monroe song. But on this version, Mark Lavengood, he's a dobro player and used to play with Lindsay Lou and the Flatbellies, if y'all remember that band back in the day. But they're, he's got a lot of different people on this record with him. So that particular song had Mark Lavengood on the dobro, Billy Strings on guitar and vocals, Josh Rilko on mandolin and vocals, Ben Ralston on bass and vocals, Keith Billick on banjo, and Lindsay Lou was there on banjo and vocals as well. Then we heard Laurel Primo, who many people know as part of Red Tail Ring. She's had a lot of various albums put out over the years, but I believe this was her first one. It came out in 2008. It's called Intertwine, and it's her version of Woman of Constant Sorrow. Then we heard a couple by the Kalamazoo band, Green Sky Bluegrass, which formed in the year 2000. They have quite a storied career, one of the top-selling bluegrass bands in America when they play live. They've toured all over the place. But the first song, these were a couple live ones. The first one was recorded in the Kalamazoo Theater, at State Theater there, on 12/31/2008. With Rachel Davis, and the song is Never See Her Again. And then the second one, which was many people recognize probably as being a Genesis cover of the song Land of Confusion, that was recorded live at the Blind Pig in Ann Arbor on Valentine's Day in 2008. Green Sky Bluegrass for a few years played Valentine's shows at the Blind Pig. Then right now in the background, we're hearing J.D. Crow in the New South. We're going to let this play out for just a little bit longer. We'll hear a song by Campus Bluegrass, and then we'll get into some events information. So stick with me.

right, everybody. Thanks for joining me again. You're still listening to Bill Monroe for Breakfast, the Bluegrass Show. It happens every Saturday on WCBN FM Ann Arbor. And since we're getting to the halfway point of the 11 o'clock hour, it means that it's time for events information. So I'm going to let you know a little bit about what's going to be happening in the near future. As you are listening to another song off the Doc and Dog release, which is Doc Watson and Dave Grisman, the song being Watson Blues. So, tomorrow, on the 23rd of August, is going to be the Trey Wellington Band. That's going to be at the Arc at 7:30 p.m. On Monday, the 24th of August. Oh, by the way, Trey Wellington is a banjo player who incorporates folk, bluegrass, jazz, and contemporary music. He's won awards by the American Bluegrass Musicians Association. Anyhow, some good bluegrass music, since I know you're into bluegrass since you're listening to this show. Then on August 24th, Monday, is the Crescent City Trio, going to be at the Detroit Filling Station at 6 p.m. At the Arc on Tuesday the 25th will be Lost Mary. That's at 8 o'clock. They're a duo from Hillsdale, Michigan. Admission is free and donations will be accepted for the nonprofit organization Food Gatherers. Also on the 25th of August at Ziggy's will be Locust. It's a jazz quartet. That's at 8 p.m. Wednesday the 26th, we've got River Shook with Mo Reen at the Arc. That's at 8 p.m. Also on the 26th, Wednesday, at Ziggy's at 8 p.m., it's in Ypsilanti, will be Hunter and the Has-Beens, Berate, Convulsus, and Living Dissection. Then Thursday the 27th, at Sonic Lunch at Liberty Plaza, will be Mavis Staples. Great, great blues singer from the area, worth checking out. And that's for free at the Michigan Theater. Then we're going to hear on the 27th of August, still, that's Thursday, at Moondog Cafe in Linwood, Detroit, will be Black Myths from Washington, D.C., with the trio of Louis Jones III, Marcus Elliott, and Michael Abbo. And then this weekend, August 27th and 28th and 29th, at the Blind Pig will be Fuzz Fest, with lots of local bands playing. It's an annual festival they do there. And also on Friday the 28th at the Osra Music Hall, which is formerly the Music Hall Center for the Performing Arts in Detroit, will be Morris Day and the Time. And that's some of what's going on. Events calendar is brought to you by the locally owned Ann Arbor Observer, providing news and events online at annarborobserver.com, on A2View, the Observer's weekly newsletter, and in print. You can hear events information every 3 hours on the half hour on WCBN FM Ann Arbor. And there's just a couple other things coming up. Some other bluegrass events I'd like to let you know about. On September 4th at the Arc will be the RFD Boys. They're a local group. And then at the Royal Oak Music Theater on September 10th will be the Punch Brothers. And I'll play some of their stuff in just a little bit. But up next, we're going to just continue on with some more bluegrass music. And we have High Fidelity with the song Banjo Players Blues.

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All right, everybody out there in Radio Land, you have been listening to Bill Monroe for Breakfast. I'm going to let you know what you've just heard. The last song was the song Whiskey by Horseshoes and Hand Grenades from Milwaukee, Wisconsin. Then we heard the Grass Cats, or before that, we heard the Grass Cats with Cold Old Rainy Day. And that was preceded by Frank Necessary and the Stone Mountain Boys with Long Gone. Then we heard Missy Raines before that with Fast Moving Train. And then we heard a couple of covers before that. Campus Bluegrass doing a cover of Creedence Clearwater Revival song Proud Mary. And that was preceded by the Bad Livers out of Texas, one of the great bands out of Texas, with the song Dancing Days, which was a Led Zeppelin cover. In the background right now, as promised earlier, we've got some Punch Brothers. This is Squirrel of Possibility is the song. And I encourage you to stay tuned, because up next, in about 2.5 minutes or so, will be DJ Ish with the Down Home Show. And I'm sure you will enjoy that. So stay tuned. Keep listening to WCBN-FM Ann Arbor. And yeah, you can do it while you're awake. You can even leave it on while you're sleeping. It's good sleeping music. But get out and enjoy the day a bit too with some headphones on. All right, take care, everybody.

0: We, the American people, are enormously wealthy. You know that? Who owns all of those trees in the national forest? This is not a rhetorical question. We do. Who owns all of that offshore oil you read about in the newspaper, huh? We do. Who owns all of those minerals under the federal lands? We do. It's public property, you know. But we elect people to go to Washington, they lease off what we own, public property, to private companies to sell us back our own stuff for the sake of a greasy buck. That's dumb.
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Where else are you going to get hours upon hours of roots, folk, bluegrass, blues, and all kinds of great Americana on a Saturday? It's not the most beautiful outside, but that's fine. You can stay inside and listen to the radio. My name is DJ Ish. I'm here for the next 3 hours, spinning country 45s just for you. So thanks so much for tuning. Thanks to Scott for another amazing episode of Bill Monroe for Breakfast. We're now moving into brunch time. So buckle up, grab a cold one. It's afternoon. You can do it. It's totally allowed. Thanks so much for listening to WCBN FM Ann Arbor.

All right, you tuned in to the Down Home Show. I'm not really cheating. We're listening to some tunes in reverso because that's what happens. Let me see. We started out the show as per usual with some Dirty 45s. So we started out with Fair and Young and I've Got $5 and it's Saturday night because it is indeed Saturday. So we should all rejoice. I'm not quite sure if it's still raining out or not. There was quite a nice storm that rolled through. Lots of flooding of the streets and scurrying people, which is always fun to see. And then Webb Pierce gave us Saturday Night, another 7-inch out on Decca. And then we had a bird set. Yes, country bird songs, all on 45. That set started with the Ken Carson and Hawkeye. Let me grab the 45 so I can tell you what label they're on. Let me see. Hawkeye came out on Media Records, which is great. This was Ken Carson doing the vocals, but it was Burt Peterson and his orchestra. And then after that, we heard The Great Speckled Bird from the Wilburn Brothers and on Decca. After that was The Sweet Bird of Youth from Barry Paul from 1974 on Freetone. We were trying to listen. This is one of the dangers of your sketchy media. We tried to hear Wings of a Dove from Ferlin Husky, but the needle did not. It just skated literally across. I think the grooves on this are pretty much worn out. The other side looks pretty good, but this one is pretty destroyed. So we quickly pivoted into some Johnny Horton, which is never a bad direction to go in. And we heard the same old tale, The Crow Told Me. That was 45 that came out on Columbia. So we're going to move into animals next. See, I've been busy. I've been getting all cramped, sitting on the floor for hours at a time, going through my entire collection, pulling together the choicest sets of country music just for you to play on the Down Home Show today. I'll give you the standard whatnot. Oh, let's go backwards again. We're going forwards now. If you'd like to let your thoughts know, your thoughts be known, or what have you, you can give me a call at 734-763-3500, or alternately, you can text the DJ directly down here in the studio at 734-489-9894. So, and as I forgot to tell you, we're listening to Dick Todd right now and Return of the Double Eagle. It's on the turntable, so I can't tell you what label. Oh, it's Decca. It's Rainbow. Rainbow letters means Decca. So we're going to keep moving on in a direction, and I'm always happy to be here playing music for you on a Saturday afternoon. So don't go anywhere and enjoy.

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You're tuned into the Down Home Show. My name is DJ Ish. I'm here until 3 p.m. today, playing all country 45s. Not a piece of CD in the vicinity. All right. We had a country animal set, just because that's where I'm stretching the bounds of reality for you. We started out the country animal set with Spiders and Snakes. Good enough, right? Bugs. That was a Jim Stafford tune that came out on MGM. I'm looking to see if there's a year on it. 73. Hey, all right. And then after that, we heard Chicken Feed from Bobby Staff. That was a 45 that came out on RCA Victor, produced by Chet Atkins. Good to know. And then we heard Give Me a Pinto Pal from Elton Britt, singing a Bob Miller tune on RCA also. And then a really great, this one was 33, oops, an 8-track 7-inch with featuring original country hits on the artistic label. So we heard Ferlin Husky giving us Electrified Donkey.

And then on the monument label, Rusty Draper has given us a buffalo nickel. Not quite an animal tune, but it had buffalo on it, right? So it counts. And then a great instrumental from Harlow Wilcox and the Okies. We heard Cripple Cricket. So I'm not going to remind you yet. I'll remind you again that you're listening to WCBN as we get closer to the top of the hour. So we're going to move into, what are we doing? I have Natural Elements next. Just stay with me. It's all good old-timey country music right here on the one and only WCBN FM Ann Arbor. Thanks as always for listening.

right, you're tuned into the Down Home Show. We're wrapping up hour one, rolling into the 1 o'clock hour right here on WCBN FM Ann Arbor. Dwayne Eddy is taking us out with Some Kind of Earthquake. Before that, we heard Hank Thompson and his Brazos Valley Boys with Dusty Skies. And Hank Snow, the Singing Ranger, and his Rainbow Ranch Boys. That sounds like a rumble waiting to happen, right? The Rainbow Ranch Boys versus the Brazos Valley Boys. I'd pay money to see that. They gave us a message from the Trade Winds. And then we had Lonzo and Oscar singing about Any Old Wind That Blows. And we started out the Natural Elements set. Just stay with me here. With Lonzo and Oscar and Any Old Wind That Blows. So we're going to keep rolling right here on the Down Home Show. As always, on the wonderful WCBN FM Ann Arbor. Today is Roots Music Saturday, as it is every week. We're here for you playing all kinds of good stuff. So don't go anywhere, and thanks so much for listening.

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Thanks so much for tuning in to WCBN FM Ann Arbor. We are rolling through the 1 o'clock hour right here on the radio. 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Well, not all day. A lot of the day. You are in the middle of the Down Home Show with your host, DJ Ish. I am one of the many talented spinners here that bring you great country music every Saturday from 12 to 3 p.m. So following the Down Home Show will be Nothing But the Blues with Jerry Mack coming up at 3 p.m. So don't go anywhere. Let me see. We had a Natural Element set. We're just going to keep rolling with it. We started out with a poorly cued Ring of Fire from the one and only Johnny Cash. It's kind of cool to hear that on an originally pressed 45, in my opinion. And then Clippy Stone with Cool Water, the flip side to Blood on the Saddle, which, if you don't know, is the Down Home Show's theme song. And then we heard Glenn Dover, kind of a weeper. He's singing about Rainy Monday Morning. That was out on the Marco label. And then Jimmy Kitchens with Ocean in a Bottle on Sound Factory. And then, let's see, and then after that, Ben Story with Troublesome Creek. This is on the Amazon label, which has a really interesting... lot of nudity on these people. I don't have a year in this one, but the Ben Story tune, Troublesome Creek, which brings us to right now, the instrumental version of Rockin' Water Baby from Merle Lindsay. So I'll let this play out and then we're going to go to the river. Thanks so much for tuning in to WCBN FM Ann Arbor.

0: pile with my big toe. 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
1: Not quite country, but that's fine. We're here to listen to 45s of all genres. Not really. Thanks for tuning in to the Down Home Show. This is your Saturday afternoon country music break. Or maybe you look forward to it all week. Who knows? We started out this last set of music with Kieran Kane and a really poorly cued, professionally managed I Don't Drink From the River. Maybe that one goes out to our Department of Health and Human Services. Chuckle, chuckle. That came out on Elektra. Let me see. No year on that. After that, we heard Going Down to the River from Jimmy Bell on Hickory. That's what I intended to play first to kick off the river set, but we are all but human. The Sons of the Pioneers gave us King of the River. And then Big River, Big Man from Claude King on the Columbia label. And then coming out on Dot is Shadows on the Old Bayou from Johnny Horton. And then We Know It's Coming, the climate inevitability. Tex Williams is singing about winter snow. And then we had a couple of Moonlight tracks. Moonlight, Darling, and You with an appropriately positioned Oxford comma, which I appreciate, from Lefty Frizzell on the Columbia label. And then we're just scratching on the end grooves of What Time Does the Last Moon Leave from Kara Stewart. So we're going to start out with some sunshine in this next music set right here on the Down Home Show. Thanks so much for listening.

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The distant gurgle of a stream reminds you of days spent playing in the creek, the cool, clear water rushing between your toes. 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

Now the ground don't seem so very low when you're down about as far as you can go. And it's pretty hard to smile while the whole world laughs in your face. 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Too weak to stand, just not enough man to join the race.

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This is the Down Home Show. Every Saturday from 12 to 3 p.m., we are rounding out hour two of old-timey country music coming to you from a stack of dirty 45s. So thanks, everyone, for listening. Let me talk about this last set that you hopefully enjoyed and tapped some toes to. We started out with some... Did I talk about the sunshine? I think I did. Maybe not. Ural Albert gave us Sunshine Day on the Column 1 label. This is the B-side to Break 1-9, his funny country imitation track. Help me find the Grand Ole Opry. And then after that, we heard Sunshine Blue from Jamie Ryan. And then It's Good to Touch Grass, right? The Green Green Grass of Home from the Don Soul Trio out on SHU. A very lovely bright pink label with a big old boot on it. And then Stonewall Jackson with Red Roses Blooming Back Home. We're getting a little sentimental here, right? That came out on the Columbia label. And then after that, Porter Wagner, I Just Came to Smell the Flowers. We're in the flower set, right? I Just Came to Smell the Flowers on RCA Victor. And then The Flower of Love from Leon Ashley's own Ashley Records out of Nashville, Tennessee. And then Judd Strunk. Somebody named that boy, deliberately named him Judd Strunk. Yeah, Daisy A Day came from MGM, big old lion on the label. And then right now, Cecil Null is giving us a lovely, sounds like a hammered dulcimer to me, version of Wildwood Flower. So we're going to let this play out. It is 2 o'clock. We got one more hour of the Down Home Show right here on WCBN FM Ann Arbor. Thanks so much for listening.

0: My love for you is like a rock, a mighty rock that stands in the sea.
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0: No time or tide can alter. My love's just like Gibraltar.

Wow, I couldn't have timed that any better if I had planned on it. Just like a professional DJ. You are tuned in to the home stretch of the Down Home Show. The Down Home Stretch, if you will. My name is DJ Ish, and I'm here for another 29 minutes playing Country 45's old-timey country music for your ear holes. Let me revisit this pile of 45s that I have in front of me to tell you what we experienced in the last set of tunes. We were finishing our natural elements set. We kind of got a little hippy-dippy, didn't we, now? Let me see. We started off that last set with Eddie Arnold and Apples, Raisins, and Roses, kind of winding up our flower set. And then Lynn Jones proclaiming that Samson was kind of a hippie with his long hair. That's interesting. In her tune, Lynn Jones, I think she kind of calls out a lot of historical figures in this one. And then Pee-wee King and his band gave us Sugar Beet. The vocals on this were Lee Russell and the Coquettes. Oh, sorry, I didn't mean to do the S thing. I don't like that. And then we heard some banjoing from Flett and Scruggs, Shuckin' the Corn. It's always a good one. This was a rather banjo-heavy set, which makes me happy beyond belief. That came out in Columbia. And then Benny Barnes with Tea Leaves, Don't Lie. Unless I die, and that would be a mistake. Produced by Pappy Daly on the Musicore label. Then we have one more, Tea Leaves, rounding out our natural elements set. Teardrops and Tea Leaves from Hank Thompson and his Brazos Valley Boys. Another one from the Brazos Valley Boys there. And then we moved into kind of some instrumentals. We heard from Chet Atkins and Hank Snow with the Old Spinning Wheel, a Billy Hill tune on that one. Let me see. Sons of the Pioneers gave us Mighty Rock out on RCA. And then we heard from Johnny Gimble and the Texas Swing Band with a Shotgun Rag from 1982. A lot of honky-tonk piano-ing and whatnot. And then probably what I would love to just have play as my walking around music, like if my body was a little speaker and I could just have swinging yakety sax playing all the time. That kind of sums up everything about my life right now. Yeah. And then Zippity Doodah, the classic track from Anita Royal and the 10 Cent Country Band from 1977. This was on North American Records. A nice little silver label on that one. And then we rounded it out with some classic tracks. Skip to My Lou and Arkansas Traveler from Cliffy Stone and his Square Dance Band. So if you were compelled to square dance, you're welcome. My job here is done. Right now we're just going to listen to a bunch of the world's greatest fiddlers as I read you some events as it is time. So I just plugged on side three of the world's greatest country fiddlers. So we'll hear a bunch of that behind my speaking as I tell you what's going on. It's probably too late. Yep, you can't make it to that event. So we're going to nuke that one off of the schedule. Today is August the 22nd. It is a Saturday. It is 2026. We are living in surreal times. But I'm really not going to talk about that. If you hustle on way up and over, to Pine Knob, you can catch the Outlaw Music Festival once again, its regular summer appearance, featuring Willie Nelson and family, the Avett brothers, Lucas Nelson, and many, many other performers. That's usually a fun time. Go sit on the grass and experience the atmosphere. It starts at 3. I would give yourself time to get up there though. And then also starting today at 3 till 11 p.m. is the Mount Clemens Electronic Music Festival featuring Case Managers, Cody Hammer, Mixtress Detroit, and other performers. Also this evening at L Club in Detroit is Swerve Driver. Remember them?
with Slow Fiction. That's happening at 7 p.m. tonight. Also at 7 at Riverside Park in Ypsilanti is Confusion Reactor, The House of Willis, Closet Ghost, and Saint Roach. Yeah. Two shows tonight at the Blue Llama Jazz Club, if that is your bag. One at 7 and one at 9, featuring the Sean Dobbins Organ Trio with vocalist Tiffany Gridiron tonight. I think that's how you say it. I don't know. I'm not going to try. Rodney Crowell is also in town. Rodney, if you're listening, I'm saluting ya. At the Arc tonight at 8 p.m. Make sure to catch him. Los Panchos is going to be at Fisher Theater at 8 p.m. tonight in downtown Detroit. This is a trio led by Gabby Vargas for more than four decades. Let's see. Theater Nova tonight is a film festival. We sold out a performance art festival featuring three plays, Finding Glorp, Ronnie Jr., Teenage Antichrist, and Peebo. Wow. This festival continues through tomorrow, August 23rd, and the following weekend. So there you go. Ziggy's tonight at 8 p.m. is a Suburban Delinquents with Lake Ness. Did I say that's at 8? All right, that rounds out Saturday. So we'll move on to Sunday since I have a whole album side to go so I can read some more events. Tomorrow, Sunday, August 23rd at 4:30 p.m. is Remy Good with Abigail Oakley. These are indie singer-songwriters from Nashville. That's happening out at the Mothfire Brewing Company out on Ellsworth here in Ann Arbor. Tomorrow at 5, Days Cosmina's New Orleans Feet Warmers at the Zelgaz Grotto at 5 p.m. And tomorrow evening at 7:30 p.m. at the Arc, the Trey Wellington Band. Sounds like banjo-rific, incorporating folk, bluegrass, jazz, and contemporary roots. He also founded the black string band New Dangerfield. That's important enough for it to be in the notes, so I will share it with you. And then moving on to Monday, we'll just read a couple more. The Crescent City Trio will be performing at the Detroit Street Filling Station at 6 p.m. That's Monday. Monday night at 8, Lost Mary at the Arc. This is a local duo from Hillsdale. This is a free admission show, and donations for nonprofit food gatherers will be welcome. All right, Locus on Tuesday, which is a jazz quartet at Ziggy's in Ipsy at 8 p.m. And I think that is what I'm going to stop with. Fuzz Fest is coming, but someone else will tell you about that in about 3 hours' time, I'm sure. I do need to tell you that events calendar is brought to you by the locally owned Ann Arbor Observer, providing news and events online at AnnArborObserver.com. 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You can hear events calendar every 3 hours on the half hour on WCBN FM Ann Arbor. All right, I have something queued up. We're just going to have some random music, some random tunes from my miscellaneous pile to round out the hour. And then Jerry Mack will be here at 3 p.m. with Nothing But the Blues. So you really don't want to go anywhere. The rest of the day is fantastic, and into the night is even better. I highly, highly recommend you check out the Prop Shop with our very own DJ Chill Will. From 9 to 12, it is a party in your ears, and you don't want to miss it. So this is the Down Home Show. We're in the home stretch, and my name is DJ Ish. Don't go anywhere, and here is some Roger Miller.

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And you know who the doorman was? It was everybody's favorite cowboy, Will Rogers. So I asked him to kind of show me around a bit, and he was right pleased to. Then he says, Arlie, I want you to meet one of our star lodgers, and you know who it was? It was the old blue yodeler himself,

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Then he says, Arlie, I want you to meet now a boy who was loved by countless millions. And sure enough, there was my old buddy, Mr. Hank Williams.

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So I started to read: Red Foley, Ernest Tubb, Gene Autry, Roy Acuff, Eddie Arnold, Tex Ritter, Roy Rogers, Arlie Duff. Arlie Duff. Well, that's when I woke up, and I'm sorry that I did.

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1: All right, time to wind up the Down Home Show right here on WCBN FM Ann Arbor. My name is DJ Ish, and I'm always, as always, honored to be here spending 3 hours of country music just for you. This week it was old-timey country music on the 45 RPM format. It's fun to do. So before Jerry Mack comes on in with Nothing But the Blues at 3 p.m., let me tell you what we listened to in this last set. We started out with some Roger Miller. The 45 was actually cracked and it played just fine. So we heard a do wackadoo from him on that one. It's And You Had a Do Wackadoo, actually, is the proper title. And then Arlie Duff with I Dreamed of a Hillbilly Heaven. The name drops in that one. And then Bonnie Owens, Stop the World and Let Me Off. I'm there with you, Bonnie. Who Licked the Red Off Your Candy from Little Jimmy Dickens on the Columbia label. And then Charlie Walker with the classic Don't Squeeze My Charmin. If you're an old person or of vintage age, you'll remember that commercial. Tommy Collins, If You Can't Bite, Don't Growl. That was always a fun one. And then Jerry Chestnut with Got a Lot of Hen House Ways. So we're going to roll up with a couple random ones right now. T-Texas Tyler with Bumming Around. And then I have another one queued up, but it's so far back I can't find it. So just check the playlist on WCBN.org. We always enter every song that you hear into the database, so there is plenty of stuff to read on our website. So thanks again for listening to the radio. My name's DJ Ish. I will be back Monday morning with my normal freeform radio program, Faux Show Radio, at 8 a.m. So don't miss it. 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Nothing But the Blues is coming up next.

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I heard it before I could walk. 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

All right, friends, it's time to turn that country corner and head on down to Blues Highway. Back in the big city and out again. We got Rod Piazza and the Mighty Flyers doing their version of the Chicken Shack, of which there's an instrumental also, but Rod putting his spin on it here from down the road a piece. Anyway, my name's Jerry Mack. You're tuned in to Nothing But the Blues here on WCBN FM Ann Arbor. We've turned that country corner and we're heading on down the Blues Highway this afternoon for all the blues favorites and new stuff and all kinds of blues that fits into your day here. So we're glad you tuned in. Probably got some of the blues because the students are back. They're filling in and whatever, unloading and all that stuff. They're around, so watch out for traffic. But in the meantime, you can stay where you're at and tune into the radio. Always a good bet. Anyway, it's raining, the sun will be back out, and you're where you need to be on this Saturday afternoon. And Rod Piazza here is going to continue on with his ballad of the Chicken Shack. All I have for you on Nothing But the Blues. Thanks for listening.

fortune teller to get my fortune told. She said you didn't love me, was my goal.

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Don't you miss your baby from rolling in your arms. Don't you miss your baby from rolling in your arms. Every day you gone, your rolling's carried on. I love to hear my baby call my name.

All right, some big band sounds there of the blues. That was Jimmy Rushing on the vocals. And let's see, who did he play with? He played with a bunch of people. This is from a recording on an LP called Great Blues of the 30s and 40s. So that's probably late 40s there for Jimmy Rushing and his band. I can't tell you what that is. I'll have to look it up here. Anyway, this is on Tulip Recordings, out-of-print LP that I ran across one of my record store haunts. And originally, this is on mono, and the disc was pressed in Canada. So, and Tulip Records out of San Francisco back in the day. This is probably from sometime in the 60s. Anyway, Jimmy Rushing, Don't You Miss Your Baby. I'll try to find out what band was backing him up there. Anyway, we sampled from this particular LP a few times this set. Okay, let's see what happened to my... Okay, there we go. My screen disappeared. Okay. But it's back. And so am I. All right, for Jimmy Rushing there, we heard from Floyd Dixon. And let's see. Floyd's Blues. Name of that one. Floyd Dixon, the man who gave us such classics as Hey Bartender and a couple other ones. But Floyd there kind of doing it by himself with a small combo and did some recordings for Atlantic. And this is from an Atlantic collection called Atlantic Blues Piano. And we heard Floyd there doing Floyd's Blues, yes, with Jimmy Lewis on the guitar. Unknown remainder of the band recorded in 1954 in New York. Produced by Ahmet Ertgün and Jerry Wexler, of course, two big names for Atlantic Records that did a lot of producing and recording of some of these big stars. Anyway, this is a pretty cool collection, double LP, that I still have the plastic for. I probably bought it back in the 80s. In addition to Floyd Dixon on here, Ray Charles is on here, Mead Lux Lewis, Jay McShann, who we heard from, Jack Dupree, Professor Longhair, Little Brother Montgomery, and Jimmy Yancey. So a great collection of artists that was recorded by the Atlantic folks in the day, starting in the early 50s, and some of this stuff, the later ones recorded in the early 70s, mid-70s. But the early 50s ones, of course, Jimmy Yancey, he goes all the way back into the 20s, as does Little Brother Montgomery. Cool stuff. Anyway, I will refer to that more. Before Floyd's Blues there, we heard Billy's Blues from none other than Billie Holiday, also from this Tulip collection. So I can't tell you any information about the musicians on here other than they were mostly jazz musicians backing up people singing the blues. Of course, Billie Holiday knew the blues as well as anybody. Dinah Washington and Mildred Bailey are on here. And I think we played them from time to time. Before that, we went back to the Atlantic Collection with Jay McShann with the 4-Day Rider. And that one recorded in, let's see, side four, side, this is actually side three. Okay, side three, track three. Says featured Big Joe Turner on the vocals. That's track three. Let's go to track four. Jay McShann on vocal and piano. Joe Newman on the trumpet, Buddy Tate, and Paul Quinichette. Quinichette, let's call it that way, on tenor sax. John Schofield on the guitar. Wow. Milt Hinton on bass, Jackie Williams on the drums. That recorded in 1971, found in this collection. So a little bit more update of these artists here. Of course, Jay McShann recording back in Kansas City, probably as early as the late 30s, and he picked up steam there in the 40s and 50s and went on to be a pretty big name. And if you didn't know that, well, you don't listen to WCBN enough.
or some of the other fine radio stations that play this stuff, but there aren't many. Anyway, 4 Day Rider from Jay McShann. Before that, a totally obscure woman here, Winnie Beatty, also from this Tulip Collection, doing That Ain't Right, Baby. And I tried to even Google her, and there's a discography of her, but no biography yet that I've been able to find. I haven't been able, didn't have time to dig deep enough because my computer does not respond to me that quickly, and vice versa. But Winnie Beatty there off this same collection. And I think she was a white lady, too, from one of the pictures that came up in her discography. So still researching that. It's a fine line, and everybody can sing the blues if you can feel it. That's the main thing. Big Mama Thornton before that, with My Man Called Me. That was from her Peacock recordings, also in the early 50s, re-released on Geffen MCA in 92. And then before that, we heard a classic, probably the original version there, done by Louis Jordan. And you keep a knocking, but you can't come in. I think Smiley Lewis did that one in the earlier mid-50s. It was a big hit because he put that New Orleans sound behind it. And many bar bands have done that, including, I think, Dave Edmunds' band did that in the 70s also. So, but there's the original version that I know of, recorded December 20th, 1938, in New York City with Louis Jordan, of course, on the vocal. And on that one, he also played clarinet, alto sax, and baritone. So probably the solos in there, Louis was switching horns during the recording. Courtney Williams on the trumpet, Lem Johnson on clarinet and tenor sax. So who knows who's playing what? There was no no lineup for the band other than who played that. I guess you got to figure it out. Clarence Johnson on piano, Charlie Drayden on the bass, Walter Martin on the drums. This is from a great collection of Louis Jordan's music that I picked up on a box set on JSP, and that recorded in 1938. All these people are important to music, but Louis Jordan is kind of ahead of everybody else, or ahead of whatever you want to call it. He was an innovator and a creator, and he fused jazz, swing, blues, and became rhythm and blues after that, and he just kept at it. And he's considered one of the fathers, if not the father, of rock and roll that affected people later on. So by listening to his music. So Lewis there, a great figure in musical history. And before that, we heard from Wally Mercer. Again, sort of another obscure artist. This is on a Trumpet Records. It's distributed by Diamond Records out of Jackson, Mississippi. And see if I can find out anything about Wally Mercer here quickly. If not, we'll just go on here. Here we go. Wally Mercer was a sax-playing blues singer from Pensacola, Florida, who knew trumpet arrangement and session leader Dave Campbell. Campbell invited Mercer to a trumpet session, introduced him to Mrs. McMurray. And if you don't know that name, she was a woman who was really big in the recording industry down south, recruited a lot of black artists, jazz and blues, to perform. Anyway, Mrs. McMurray soon awarded him an exclusive record contract. She liked his rock and bluesy style, compounded with his histrionic onstage sax antics, original blues and jump tunes, and full-throated, impassioned vocals. So there you go, a little synopsis there of Wally Mercer and Mrs. McMurray. We'll have to find out more about her and give you a lesson in her. So much information about the blues, so much that U of M even offered a class in it a few years back with Professor Conforth, which I sat in on a couple of times, but I didn't go through the whole semester with it, so I don't know if they got into depth talking about blues people who are part of the producing aspect of it, who are also important, very important, as well as the musicians. Anyway, the Wally Mercer tune there, recorded in Diamond Studio in Jackson, Mississippi, 1954.
Okay. Let's see. What do we got going here yet? I think we need another. Now we already did PSAs. I'm going to start going through the new bin here and slipping in some discs. Starting at letter A, and a band I haven't played in a while, the Altered Blues Band. And this is their second release, I believe, called Hammer and Chisel. And their first release for Blind Pig Records, who are back in the record producing business. So we'll listen to that. And I haven't heard this. Let's try track two here. I'm a gambling man today. We'll hear this Dare Me to Do It. And you are, and I am, from the Altered Five Blues Band. All I have for you on round two of Nothing But the Blues.

Detroit's Queen of Soul, Aretha Franklin, singing the blues there. Well, yeah, actually more of a soul tune, but it was blues. I never loved a man the way that I love you. That's off a collection of hers called Aretha's Blues, out on the Rhino label. Originally some Atlantic recordings. And that recorded live in Paris. I can tell sort of by the response of the crowd and how it was recorded. Very appreciative audience for American blues and soul. This is probably recorded back in, I'd say, 68, 69, originally on Atlantic and re-released on Rhino. The Rhino people, when they were in business, they still might be. I haven't heard from them in a while, but they did a lot of great collections and did a lot of artists in blues and rock and a bunch of other things. Anyway, the great Aretha Franklin there. I never loved a man the way that I love you. And that tune written by, of course, by Ronnie Sherman. Small print got me again. Sorry, Ronnie. Great tune. And I believe he was one of the Muscle Shoals artists who came up with that? Or was that another tune? So many blues, so little time. Anyway, Aretha Franklin there. Let's see. Yeah, recorded at the Olympia Theater in Paris in 1968 as Spinatron comes through here. All right. To corroborate the liner notes. Yeah. Okay, and before Aretha there, we heard from a new artist who probably listened to Aretha and hopefully got inspired by some of her music. Very soulful voice from Allison August, a young woman who's now on the scene on Momojo Records. And her, I think this is her debut release, called August Moon. And we heard The Cure from Allison and her band. And let's see if I can find out people on here. Tony Bronego on the bass, Daniel Carpenter on guitar, Paul Barrera and Billy Watts on the organ. Oh, excuse me, I'm reading this backwards here. Drum and percussion from Tony Bronego. The bass was David Carpenter. Paul Barrera, formerly of Little Feet, on the guitar, along with Billy Watts. So Paul getting into playing with and producing some younger artists here. Organ by Mike Finnegan, harmonica Jimmy Z, and backing vocal by Teresa James and Greg Smith. Allison August on the vocals with The Cure. All right, it's just at the hour of 4 o'clock here in the studio at the WCBN-FM Ann Arbor. 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And my name is Jerry Mack, your host every Saturday for Nothing But the Blues. Thanks for tuning in and joining us on this wet but apparently going to be sunny Saturday afternoon here in southeast lower Michigan. The storm front passed through and we needed the rain, so that was a good thing. I was almost going to stand out in it for a while, but I let my plants do all the absorbing. Anyway, back to the playlist here. Before Allison August there, we heard some new stuff from Melon Jelly. They released The Road to Memphis. We heard Angel, Stephen Drudy on the drums and backing vocals. I believe this is led pretty much by Mark Nesmith on vocal and guitars and keyboards. Jason McCollum on the bass. And additional vocals on here by Haley Deaver Drudy. We heard Angel from Melon Jelly. Nice 54 Chevy they got in the cover of the CD, because I can tell you that, because it's not a digital download that I've received. They actually sent me a CD, and if you want your music played on Nothing But the Blues, I would be glad to listen to it if you send me a CD. Okay.
jmacblues@gmail.com. Easy to remember. Let me know where you're at. And we start off with the Altered Five Blues Band on the Blind Pig label, their second release, Hammer and Chisel. We heard Dare Me to Do It. Okay. Let's see. I take care of business before this. Now let's do that some more. Talk about some more things that are happening here. Excuse my microphone, but it gets in the way. Let's listen to some of the public services here. As students are back and school will be back, there'll be more bicyclists on the road. Hopefully they'll start making use of some of these extravagant bike lanes that the previous administration has spent millions of our tax dollars on doing. Now, I have nothing against bicycles on the road, and I have nothing against bike lanes, but I don't know if we need the Hilton Hotel of bike lanes or whatever you want to call it. Way too much, especially on one-way streets when there's a bike lane on each side. Okay. Anyway, that's my opinion. Won't go into it any further. We're getting a new mayor, and hopefully things in that area will slow down or have some rational thought behind it in the future. Anyway, let's listen to some more interesting PSAs about the importance of watching out for bicyclists.

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3: 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Okay, I said that earlier, but I'm saying it again, so let's jump back into it here. We're going to start off with a little bit of acoustic stuff here by artists who are embracing the blues in the acoustic vein and trying to keep a tradition alive that started over 100 years ago, well over 100 years ago. The recording of it's only started 100 years ago, and we have lots of archives of it, not only at the station, but on Yazoo City Calling on Mondays. You can hear all that era of blues for an hour. And the knowledgeable DJs, including myself, who host the show, will entertain you with sometimes the old scratchy stuff. But if it wasn't for those men and women doing it back then, we wouldn't have 80%, if not more, of the music we listen to today. And it wouldn't have the same feeling, wouldn't have that beat, wouldn't have that rhythm, wouldn't have that thang about it that everybody goes crazy about. Anyway, let's get back to the music here. Kevin Burt, who did a tribute album to Bill Withers his first time out, and now is solo here, pretty much himself with a harmonica and guitar, and it's called This Trip, and we're going to listen to Kevin here with Big Love as we kick off round three of Nothing But the Blues.

work your show. Philidor, Boogaloo, you got the flow. Everybody's watching you. You looking good, baby. Ain't that the truth?

All right. Running down the blues here and some riffs and rhythms that it borrowed and put to good use. We heard one there. Of course, Slim Harpo's classic, Tina Nina New, that probably done in the early 60s there and found on a very cool, I think this is a Rhino one also. Yes, Rhino. Out of when they were in Santa Monica on LP that CBN's had here for a long, long time. A good thing, too. His classic, Tina Nina Nu. That kind of riff, that dan dan dan dan dan dan dan. That's been around a while, but Slim put it to good use. And we heard it a couple of times in that set. And again, another one of these movers and shakers in the world of music that had a huge impact on other musicians, including Mick Jagger. He goes, in fact, there's a quote of Mick on the back of this. What's the point in listening to us doing I'm a King Bee when you can hear Slim Harpo do it? That was in 1968. Unfortunately, Slim Harpo died in 1970. I believe he died of a heart attack. He was only, I think, 48 years old, but left us with a lot of cool tunes that have gone on to make music for other people and for you and me here on Nothing But the Blues. Tina Nina Nu. Slim borrowing in his Louisiana roots there with that phrase. Excuse me. Tina Nina Nu. Okay. There's a better phonetic pronunciation there. And for that gentleman who kind of borrowed that riff, but did it his own way, did a few attachments, and very soulful mood there from Tommy Castro and the Painkillers from their latest release, Closer to the Bone. We heard Can't Catch a Break. To my knowledge, Tommy's only been around here a couple of times, or once at the Ark when I got to see him, and had a good chat with him and his drummer, Bowen. Bowen's gone on to other things, and Tommy is still touring. Another band from California down the L.A. area, Long Beach, the Brohams, which also features longtime Ann Arbor resident Brophy Dale on the guitar, Mike Malone on the keyboards and writing most of the songs here. Brophy doing some cool guitar, as he's always done, and some backup vocals. We heard from them, Ghettos Everywhere. And I believe it's a debut release. I think it's self-produced and all that. They don't have a record label, but that is the story of many bands, especially the blues out in the LA area. But thanks, Jamie, for giving me this. And I haven't burned a copy yet, but you'll get it back. And we'll play more of the Brohams and hopefully hear more of them down the road. And we went back to some more roots. Ray Charles before that. Doing Ray's Blues, of course, and that was off the Atlantic Piano Blues Collection, and Ray doing that, let's see, going all the way back to, where are they going to give us on that, side four, track one, yeah, going all the way back to 1953 with Ray and his band. Ray, of course, on the vocal and piano, Wallace Davenport, Frank Mitchell on the trumpets, O'Neill Gerald on the alto sax, Joe Tillman on tenor sax, Warren Bell on baritone sax, Lloyd Lambert on bass, Oscar Moore on the drums, recorded in New Orleans, December 4th, 1953, for the King of Soul, Ray Charles. Well, there are many kings of soul. James Brown, Ray Charles, the list could go on. Yeah, Sam Cooke, Otis Redding. Okay, and before Brother Ray there, we heard from Citizen Jones, a duet that's sort of in the Southeast Michigan area, and we heard them do the Ray Charles tune. Let's see, Hard Times, and Tim do it on the harmonica, and I already put CD away. I have to give you guys some more credit another time. But doing some nice acoustic blues on their release called Downtown Ways.
And Tinsley Ellis on Alligator label, his Labor of Love, all acoustic stuff. Tinsley getting back to the roots there with Long Time, kind of a boogie John Lee Hooker, Slim Harpo rhythm there, talking about a long history of life and temptation. Long Time from Tinsley Ellis. And Kevin Burt started us off with Big Love from this trip. I don't know why it put the title track in there. Spinatron messing with me. But I think I set him straight on this one. Okay. That takes us down the bottom of the hour and 5 minutes into the next half hour as Nothing But the Blues rounds out to a close here at 5 o'clock. Then stay tuned for Discount Crowns with Johnny V, Johnny Voyage, doing unpopular pop, the roots of unpopular pop music, because he's got an archive that he brings in of some of those tunes that B-sides and stuff you don't hear. It's kind of cool. You should check it out. Anyway, that's 5 to 6. After that's the Nolan's Happy Hour from 6 to 7, a new show that will continue on here in the new fall semester, I hope, and bringing all you the sounds of the New Orleans, Louisiana orbit of great music, the gumbo pot of music. And from 7 to 9, it's Dance Hall Reggae, greatest hits coming from Jamaica, contemporary and older ones, and from 9 to midnight's Chillwell in the Prop Shop. So keep that radio dialed to 88.3 for fine specialty and freeform programming all Saturday afternoon and all night long. Okay, how are we going to start off this set? I think we're going to go back some more LP blues here. Some Buddy Guy from some recordings of his in the 60s. Where I Left My Blues in San Francisco. This one out on Chess. Some mid-60s recording to his. We're going to listen to a 1966 recording with, of course, Buddy on vocal and guitar, Phil Upchurch on the bass, Charles Stepney on drums, Gene Barge on the tenor sax, unknown second guitar and piano, and other accoutrements. Buddy Guy, Keep It to Yourself. All that happening on last round here of Nothing But the Blues.

0: every day, baby, when the sun go down, I get with my friends and I begin to clown. I don't care what the people are thinking. I ain't drunk. I'm just drinking.
1: But you're so high.
0: Oh man, you know I ain't high.
1: But you're so high.
0: I just take a little bit every now and then.
1: But you're so high.
0: Oh man, you ought to be shaming yourself.
1: Stay drunk all the time.
0: Oh, come on now. Now y'all be like that. Come home last night. All lurch. Baby getting a fuss. I say, honey, hush. I don't care what the people are thinking. I ain't drunk. I'm just drinking.
1: But you're so high.
0: Man, I ain't drunk. I done told y'all I ain't drunk, man. Why y'all doing
1: but
0: me like
1: so
0: that?
1: High.
0: Yeah, I just having fun, man.
1: But you're so high.
0: What? Oh, no, I'm not.
1: Stay drunk all the time.
0: Man, I don't know why y'all talking about me like that.

0: done the right thing. I want to thank you too. Now let's have a little drink, just me and you. I don't care what the people are thinking. I ain't drunk, I'm just drinking.
1: But you're so high.
0: Who, me? I ain't high, man.
1: But you're so high.
0: How y'all talk about me like this?
1: But you're so high.
0: You gotta mind your own business,
1: though.
0: You gotta watch yourself, too. You understand what I'm saying? I want to tip you, baby, before I go. I'll be back tomorrow night and drink some more. I don't care what the people are thinking. I ain't drunk. I'm just drinking.
1: But you're so high.
0: Oh, no, you the one drunk. Look at your eyes, man.
1: But you're so high.
0: Don't you tell my lady now.

0: All right, rounding out with a little bit of folky stuff there from Reverend Freak Child. And he does some blues on this and some spirituals, but that one's more of a folky one called Subconscious Mind. Anyway, he sent me a CD. I like it, so we're playing it on Nothing But the Blues, which is just about over with here. Before Reverend there, we heard from Peter Parchek with Stranger Blues, the Elmore James tune that he did a nice cover of in his own style, tribute to Elmore there. And then we heard from a couple of Alberts, of course, the master, the Telecaster, Albert Collins, with his classic I Ain't Drunk, I'm Just Drinking, Jimmy Ligon's tune, and Albert Castaglia, Down to the Nitty Gritty. And you can tell Albert listened to Albert C. Castiglia there, definitely listened to Albert Collins, and doing a tribute to the great man. Two Alberts there, smoking guitars. The Anthony Paul Soul Band before that with Stranger, and featuring our good friend Bowen Brown on the drums from their release What Can We Do. And we heard Buddy Guy with Keep It to Yourself from way back in 1966. I left my blues in San Francisco. This is Jerry Mack. It does it for Nothing But the Blues. I'm out of here. Johnny Voyage will be in with Discount Crowns momentarily here on WCBN-FM Ann Arbor, one of the greatest radio stations that you'll ever hear. Stay tuned, and you'll be glad you did. Have a great evening. Stay dry, stay happy, stay safe.
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4: 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It is time for Discount Crowns. I am Johnny Barrage. Today we are delving into the music of Los Angeles and Southern California, because even though I was born, raised, lived my whole life in Michigan, my soul lives in Southern California.

Oh man, that was fire. Billy Storm, I Never Want to Dream Again. Some classic LA soul. Before that, the Hondells, Yes to You. And then we had three songs all related by the creation of Kurt Bocher, one of the great underrated LA producers, musicians, singers, complete weirdo. Passed away too soon. Sunshine Company, I Just Want to Be Your Friend. Denny Doherty to Claudia on Thursday, and The Ballroom, Baby Please Don't Go. Blowing some blues minds there with some psychedelia. Up next, another LA group from the compilation prosaically titled Girls Go Zonk. We're going to hear The Mermaids' Paper Sun.

Hey, you guys are tuned to Discount Crowns on WCBN FM Ann Arbor. We just heard The Apollos, Pretty Red Balloons. That's a real sweet one. Jackie DeShannon, Needles and Pins. That's a sad one. We swing both ways here. The Girls, My Baby, an old garage rock song. The Go-Go's, one of the great LA bands, with a demo of How Much More from their debut album. Maybe one of the best albums of all time. I don't even think that's a hot take. That's just truth. The Little Girls, the Earthquake song. The Mermaids, Paper Sun. We're about to hear a little surf music, because why not? As we get into the events.

today at, well, let's see, Riverside Park in Ypsilanti. At 7, we've got Confusion Reactor, The House of Willis, Closet Ghost, and Saint Roach. The Sean Dobbins Organ Trio featuring vocalist Tiffany Gridiron will be at the Blue Llama Jazz Club. That's at 7 and 9. At 8 o'clock, the legendary Rodney Crowell will be at the Arc. I'd be surprised if there's still tickets left for that. You might want to call ahead before you show up, because I would guess there's a lot of people in town that are into Rodney Crowell. Los Ponchos is at the Fisher Theater in Detroit. That's at 8. Also tonight, at Theater Nova in Ann Arbor, we sold out a performance art festival that will feature 3 plays: Finding Glorp, Ronnie Jr., Teenage Antichrist, and Peebo. I really hope that's about Peebo Bryson, but I kind of doubt it. But you never know. Also tonight, The Suburban Delinquents with Lake Ness. That's at Ziggy's at 8. Looking ahead to tomorrow, assuming that tomorrow comes, we've got Dave Cosma's New Orleans Feet Warmers at Zalgaz Grotto. That's at 5. And the Trey Willingson Band is at the Arc at 7:30. 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Perfect timing. I think we will play some Emmett Rhodes next, because when I think of unappreciated, undiscovered, unheard geniuses of Southern California, I think of Emmett Rhodes. See what you think. A song called Fresh as a Daisy.

That set was very LA because it was full of Nepo babies. That was Dino, Desi, and Billy with Superman. Dino was Dean Martin's kid. Desi was Lucille Ball and Desi Arnaz's kid. And Billy was just a friend of theirs. But later he joined the Beach Boys and married Carl Wilson's sister. Before that, we heard Peter Fonda with November Night, Henry Fonda's kid. Ned Doheny with a song called If You Should Fall. His parents weren't in entertainment, but they were in the kind of business where you can get streets named after you and giant parks named after you, so probably something shady. But he made nice pop music, so good for him. The Hudson Brothers, If You Really Need Me. The Hudson Brothers were just some dudes, but then one of them had some kids, like Kate Hudson, Oliver Hudson. Pretty cool. If You Need Me. They were actually pretty good. They had a TV show for a while, which was probably terrible, but it was in the 70s. So everything was terrible in the 70s, except for Emmett Rhodes, who was awesome in the 70s. That was Fresh as a Daisy. Also, keeping the 70s alive were Sonny and Cher. And we're going to listen to a song that's completely cheesy, but I think they pull it off because it's Sonny and Cher. Here comes That Rainy Day Feeling.

See you on the beach, people. Discount Crown, Johnny Voyage, an hour of LA. Hey, if you like this, tune in Tuesday, This Week in Baseball, 2 o'clock. I'm going to do part 2 of this. But until then, here's a little Fifth Dimension, Magic in My Life.

0: Hello, my friends, and as ever, newfound enemies. This is Vic Business playing you, the Norlands Happy Hour, and joined with a very special guest this evening.
1: DJ Adult, happy to be here.
0: Yeah, thank you for rejoining the program after, God, it's been years, hasn't it?
1: I think the last show we did together was probably in 2023.
0: That's astonishing, and I think a clear loss for the culture.
1: Yeah, but we're back in full force on this unannounced specialty show featuring New Orleans music, and today's focus, as you may have guessed, is New Orleans rap.
0: Yeah, we opened with Master P's Make 'em Say Ah, featuring Fiend, Silk the Shocker, Mia X, and Mystical.
1: Yeah, what better way to introduce New Orleans rap than by having Make 'em Say Ah, which features four artists, and what an opening song.
0: Yeah, really hitting the ground running, as I said, especially as I... The lovely WCBN transition from the 60s pop. You're currently listening to the instrumentals to Shine by Lil Wayne, who one might consider the prince of New Orleans rap. I think he's seen the most mainstream success.
1: I think it's very fair to say he's definitely had the longest career. But yeah, we want to pay homage to some of the older artists and some of the new artists, and also featuring two big labels, No Limit label, that's Master P's label, then Lil Wayne from Birdman Cash Money Records. We have a lot of Cash Money later in the show.
0: Mm-hmm. We're actually going to go, apart from both of those, going to fulfill a viewer request from last week. Up next, you're going to hear Exhibit C by Jay Electronica, another person that only New Orleans could have made. Jay Electronica produces some amazing stuff. Not that much of it is clean. I highly recommend you go check out his oeuvre if you have the opportunity. Like a lot of these hip-hop shows, it's always worth to go see the rest of it for yourself, because we're doing our best with what we can do in the safe harbor.
1: Also, if you have some time, the music video for Make 'em Say Oh is fantastic. It features a giant gold tank.
0: Oh, I don't know what that means.
1: It means it's quite literal.
0: Okay.
1: So yeah, but you gotta check it out.
0: I absolutely will. All right, we'll hand you over to Jay Electronica. What is after that? You're gonna get Flip and Rip by Mia X, revisiting her feature from Make 'em Say Ah. And Hootie Hoo, one you may or may not have heard before. I think a classic banger from True, which is Master P, C, Murder. Who else is in True? I don't know. Okay,
1: we'll find out. We'll find out the next time we talk to you.
0: If you have questions, opinions, or concerns, you can always text us at 734-489-9894 or call us at 734-763-3500. 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

0: But Mia, I got the fire ass beat, and I want you and Mac to bust off and say who going first.
1: Yeah, I'm having to me, boo.
0: But we going to flip for it. Call in the L.
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1: Mac, you up first.
3: Say, KL. Since I got to go first, I'm going to kick this one more time for them old fake ass rappers who thought I lost it, you heard me?

0: fade out. Birdman, Lil Wayne, Stun Like My Daddy, a classic. We have Big Timers instrumental, and we want to make sure that we have enough time to close out the Cash Money portion of the show with Big Timers Still Fly. But we also want to take time to shout out our fans.
1: Yeah, thank you so much for everyone who's faithfully listening, as I know it is a transition from the programs before and after us, and we appreciate your commitment to the diversity of content available at WCBN, because as business people, we are proud of our superior product.
0: And one classic business term you want to talk about is pivoting. We're pivoting from hour to hour. Format change. The game's changing. You need to change.
1: Absolutely. So let's see. You heard three Birdman songs. I believe all three of them had Lil Wayne features, Pop Bottles, Just Another Gangster, and Stun Like My Daddy, as well as Ha featuring the Hot Boys. The Hot Boys, an early boy group signed to Cash Money. That is Lil Wayne, BG, Juvenile, and Turk. They are getting back together and releasing new album very soon. As we learned, most of the members of the Hot Boys have been in prison for the last 30 years, but they all just got out. So look forward to new music from the Hot Boys.
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1: All right, we're going to bring you over to the Big Timers Still Fly. I think a great way to end a NOLA happy hour. I hope you have your bottles popped, glasses raised, and you aren't, again, throwing it back for your dementia risk.

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New music from the one Coffee for the summertime, a thing called Summer Fruits. Wheel and come again, Coffee.

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TOK, new music. We heard from Sean Paul on the Slangetang Rhythm. Wicked new music out of the King Jammy camp. And of course, Coffee gave us her new tune for the summer. Looking forward to a new release from Coffee coming up later this year. And that's the way we do it. This is the Dancehall Reggae Show. We got lots of good new music to play for you tonight. In a rub-a-dub style, in a dancehall style, in a one-drop roots reggae style, the Dancehall Reggae Show. 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

0: Rastafari covenant. I hate me walk with some worry. Them a sing a lyrics when me task with Chris Ellis, Black and Maya, better youth me par with.
1: My fly across the world, every flipping continent. Then my land back at Jamaica.

The rhythm is called Island Echoes. Artists like Tidal alongside Randy Valentine. Artists like Luton Fire upon the rhythm and Chesedek, and started out the Island Echoes rhythm juggling with Black Hero, Liberate. We heard from Beanie Man, his new LP release is called Eminence. We heard a dancehall shot from Anthony B alongside Marlon Easy. Anthony B having some hit tunes this year. The veteran with a thing called Rasta. We heard from Sizzla, the tune is called Nah Beg Friend. To Gene, gave us Twice a Child, and started out that set of juggling with the great Kabaka Pyramid new music called From Wede. And that's the way we do it. This is dancehall and reggae music, courtesy of your selector DJ Joshua in the mix. Lots of new music to play tonight. Keep your dial.

Retrobus Pipe. A new EP release with the Dubwise side in an old school style, Retrobus Pipe. All for a Time. That's the title track from the EP. We're going to juggle a few new EP and LP releases for the next minute or two on the Dancehall Reggae Show. Lots of new music coming out right now. Lots of high quality music out of Jamaica. We're going to hear from Queen Ifrika. Her new LP release is called Breath of Life. We're going to hear some shots from Cyclone, a new LP release on the Red Square music label. We're going to hear new music from Diani, LP release, courtesy of Diani Music. That record's called Live Life and Prosper. We're going to hear some from Massica. His LP release is called Forever Rain, and maybe some more from Beanie Man's new LP. So we're going to juggle some LP releases next little minute. The Dancehall Reggae Show. Keep your dial locked in for more new music from Jamaica and around the world.